0: and 10 for today. Tomorrow, the sun will be out and those winds still with us, 25 to 40 kilometres an hour. But for Tuesday, looking at 18 and 12 degrees.
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0: Welcome along. It is 4 minutes after 10. And as we go into this hour, I'm going to be talking to Ray Kershett. And he is from the Vietnam Veterans Association. And Vietnam's Veteran Day is coming up next Tuesday, the 18th of August. We'll be talking about that and those that left a legacy to us. And remembering those that fought in Vietnam, 524 members of the Australian Defence Force lost their lives. And there was 61,000 who served Australia in the 10 years of our involvement in that war. So I'll be talking to Ray about that this morning. Also later in the morning, talking to Deb from Meals on Wheels. They're celebrating 30 years delivering meals to people. And Meals on Wheels do a wonderful job right along the coast of the Highlands for you, preparing meals, getting them out today. A very good morning to you. Always have the radio on, which is fantastic. And we got a bit of 4x2, a piece of fencing wire and a spanner, and we've fixed the email machine. So if you'd like to send emails, we're back on track. And we've been out right across the weekend. So if you've got an email that you'd like me to see, you can email gday@2st.com.au. We fixed the problem, and now we're back on track. Or if you'd like to call, 800 1029, as simple as that. Good morning, and welcome to Monday.

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0: This is 2ST, and there's 5 when the lights go out. It's 13 minutes after 10. And coming up this Tuesday is Vietnam Veterans Day. And over the years, more and more people have understood what Vietnam was all about and have honoured our veterans, and we thank them for their service. Many listening in this morning right along the coast and also the Highlands. Someone that represents them, and he is the Junior Vice President and Welfare Officer, Education Team Member of Welfare in the Vietnam Veterans Association, is Ray Kuchert, and he's on the line right now. G'day, Ray. How are you going?
1: I'm doing quite well, thank you.
0: That is good. Now, congratulations to you, because I believe you've been awarded just recently an OAM, which you're very proud about.
1: Absolutely over the moon. It's been 30 years of volunteer work towards the veterans and helping veterans find their way.
0: Well, congratulations to you, and you should be proud too.
1: Thank you very much.
0: Now, there's a wonderful expression on the bottom of your card that says, honour the dead, but fight like hell for the living. And that's exactly what you and many others have done for those that return from Vietnam.
1: That's exactly right.
0: And in doing that, you've helped so many people to cope with what was a situation they didn't think they were come back to. They thought they were going to come back originally as heroes, but unfortunately they were frowned upon. But that's changed considerably over the

0: years, hasn't it?
1: It definitely has changed, but because of the fact that in the dim, dark days, the politicians who sent us didn't stand by us.
0: And that was a terrible disappointment. But as we do in Australia, people said, no, what we're going to do is make sure that those that lost their lives and those who served will be remembered. And people tend to forget the 524 members of the Australian Defence Force who lost their lives. And there were 61,000 who served Australia in that decade of the Veterans War.
1: Right.
0: Yeah, quite extraordinary. So what are some of the things that the Vietnam veterans have tended to over the years with those that have returned?
1: To make sure that they have a comfortable house, a safe house, and to be able to ensure that there's always somebody there, hey, g'day mate, how you going?
0: Which is very important indeed. And people don't realise...
1: Absolutely.
0: People don't realise that many of our vets are starting to get up there in age now. I know that we went through World War One and we've lost all of those. World War Two, and then the Vietnam vets, they're in a situation where they're getting into their twilight years as well.
1: Well, majority... I served in Vietnam in 65, 66, and I'm at the age of 80 now, so... as I say, majority of veterans are between the ages of probably 75 to 90.
0: Mm. And I have I've had the opportunity to talk to many Vietnam vets, and they keep things pretty close to their chest, but there is a camaraderie amongst those that they serve with, isn't there?
1: To get into a gathering of veterans who then talk about their experiences where... if they're with a group of average people, nothing is said. It is absolutely unbelievable.
0: It's interesting, isn't it?
1: It sure is.
0: Mm. Now, this day that's coming up on Tuesday, Vietnam's...
1: Tuesday, the 18th of August.
0: Yeah, Vietnam's Veteran Day will be celebrated right along the coast of the Highlands and other areas that are listening to us on iHeartRadio. But you've got a special event happening at the Vietnam War Memorial in Bowral at the Cherry Tree Walk, I believe.
1: That's correct, yeah. The service we have having there starts at 11 o'clock. If the public, the members of the public wish to come along, get there. I suggest you get there a little early so we can get you sorted out and get you seated if the seats are available or in an area where it doesn't interfere with the actual service.
0: Mm. So get there nice and early. It's going to be held somewhere that I think is a wonderful monument to those that did serve their country as far as Vietnam is concerned. And
1: absolutely.
0: I remember when the first plans were put in for it many years ago, and what was erected there was erected, and now it takes pride of place just as you drive in on the left hand side into the Southern Highlands, and many people will be there, I am sure.
1: I hope so. As I say, the recognition wasn't there to start with. But once the Welcome Home Parade, who was, I might add, was organised by the Vietnam veterans themselves in 87.
0: Yes.
1: That's when things started to change.
0: And it was through organisations like yours and people like yourself and others that have helped out over the years that made that change. Yeah. Ray, it's great to talk to you. We'll keep mentioning it up until next Tuesday. And I know that many people, as I said, in the listening area will be remembering those that fought for their country in Vietnam way back then. Thanks so much for your time this morning, mate.
1: Good. Thank you.
0: Great to chat. Thanks, mate. Bye.
1: Bye.
0: Ray Kusher, OAM. And we'll tell you more about that as it gets closer. It is next week, the 18th. And Vietnam's Veteran Day. And if you don't know too much about it, it is interesting to go back into the history of that conflict as far as Australia was concerned. It's right on 20 past 10.
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0: are the cruisy sounds of the 70s with America. Still touring. The members of the left. And A Horse With No Name. It's 24 minutes after 10. This is 2ST. It's a very good morning to you. And I was at the Bomaderry Basketball Stadium on the weekend. And gee, I tell you what, hasn't that complex grown? That sporting complex. I remember the old asbestos walls where the Falcons, which was the basketball team that I was in, the Falcons used to play back in the day in my teens. And just the facilities there are incredible. The same facilities could have happened in the Wingicarraby. But unfortunately, politics got involved. And that is very unfortunate. But I believe there's a resurgence as far as people wanting the facilities at Mossvale, at Lackey Park and surrounding areas. So we'll see how that goes. And they should reconsider what they've decided. They haven't spent any money yet, but they're talking about taking the sporting facilities from Mossvale up to Mittagong, which is just, to me, bizarre. But now that this report has come out involving the Shoalhaven and the South Coast and the Kiama area and also the Wingicarraby area, you'd imagine there would be a refocus in regard to what's going on, particularly where Mossvale has been named as one of the areas that they hope to grow. But the other reason is because Mossvale is the heart of basketball in the Southern Highlands. And a very good morning to Kev Campbell. And Kev Campbell he knows all about Mossvale. He's been there for donkey's years, years and years and years and years. He loves his basketball and he loves what goes on there. And he sees it every day from his office at Kevin Campbell Home Loans in the main street. But Kev has flicked me an email in regard to what happened on the weekend. And the Mossvale Basketball Stadium, the Magic Kingdom, they call it now. I tell you what, it was rocking on Saturday night. Big vocal crowd to support the Mossvale Magic men's team. And what an atmosphere. A sudden death quarterfinals match up against the Sydney-based Hills Hornets. And I can tell you, we were talking about it on the air and we gave you information in regard to what was going on. The crowd was the largest home crowd of the season for the Magic. Now, they started a little bit slow and they were able to take a narrow 36-32 lead into the sheds at half time. But then in the second half, whoa. And US import, Davin Lightning Bolton, that's his nickname, Davin Lightning Bolton, the US import, exploded in the second half and huge 3-point shots. He scored 29 points in the game and included 5 3-pointers to see the Magic get the win 87-69. And Jordan Rolls, he wasn't shabby either. Jordan had 17 points and Ryan Armstrong 12 points. So it was a strong all-team performance. Now, the win means the Magic qualify for the semi-final of the New South Wales Waratah State League Saturday night. And they'll take on the Port Macquarie Dolphins at the Mossvale Magic Kingdom. And we'll give you further details, but you need to get along there and rally the side, because that's wonderful that they're in the semi-finals. And that's when a community gets together and supports their local basketball team and also the facilities they want to build. But like I said, when politics gets involved, unfortunately, that goes down the tubes. But we won't worry about that. We'll celebrate the win of the Mossvale Magic and hopefully this weekend.
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Good morning, Gerringong. Kayama, good to have you listening. Also, a very good morning to you in Bomaderry and Yatta Yatta. Hilltop, Penrose and Wingelow, good morning to you. And there's Stevie Wonder and Superstition. Coming up to 21 minutes to 11, if you're in any of those areas and you want a chance to share $1,000 in cash, well, grab your camera and get out and about, because we want you. Now, this is how it works. If you can submit your photo that you take, and you're going to have to take it quickly, because this rolls up this coming Friday, August 14, submit your best snap of the Shoalhaven or the Southern Highlands. Okay? Send it to us. Go along to 2st.com.au, send us the photo, and there's some wonderful photographers around the place, amateur, professionals, the whole works. Just send those wonderful photos along. There's been wonderful photos with the frosts in the Southern Highlands and also the wind and the seas on the south coast. Now, do that before this Friday. Then between August 17 and August 21, the top 20 photos, 10 from each area, will be shortlisted and shared on Facebook, and you can vote publicly. And the top voted photo from each area will win $500. Then the two winners, Coast and Highlands, will go head-to-head in the final on Monday, August 24, and they could take home the money. So get into it. Get into it. Just go along to 2st.com.au and make sure you do that before this coming Friday. Thanks to Gubbins, Mitre 10, listening in this morning. V&C Foods, always, always listening in. Bloom's the Chemist, 40 Winks, and Tige's Tiles. They bring it to you. Make sure you get involved in 2ST's Fan Focus, which is on right now.

0: A song about Elvis Presley and Black Velvet. Speaking about his voice and his persona, Alana Miles. This is 2ST. It's coming up to a quarter to 11. And after 11 o'clock today, we're going to be talking to Deb. Deb's a wonderful person, and I've worked with her and Meals on Wheels for many, many years on various things that they were involved in. And they're celebrating 30 years of getting food out and taking care of those people that need a hand. And as we mentioned to all of you on Meals on Wheels, working very hard on the coast and the Highlands. You have a wonderful day. Talk to Deb about the 30th anniversary and some of the things that have been achieved over the years. We'll do that. Roll out some great music for you, as we always do. 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

0: 2ST, Boom Crash Opera and Dancing in the Storm. And at this radio station, we bring information and news to you in real time. Now, you would have heard this morning about what seemed to be a horrific situation of a woman's body being dumped in a suitcase just near O'Allen's Ford, near Goulburn. Well, we're getting news in this morning that, as you can imagine, it caused a major murder probe to be sparked by police. They initially believed it to be a woman's decomposed body, but we're getting word this morning that it was a sex doll dumped in the suitcase at the side of that road south of Goulburn. So you'll hear more of that in our national news, but even that is a worrying situation. But nevertheless, we'll have the latest for you.
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0: Even though it's a little overcast and a bit of rain and wind around, it is. It is, because we've got this day to share together. News on the way at 11 o'clock, and so much more after that on the Graham Day Show. And it's brought to you by all the team at Southside Blinds. A very good morning to you. Have a great day today. And also Beds, Rust and Seats and more.
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1: 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It's the final sale for Sansom's Furniture One South Nowra, and it's going to be the biggest. 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You won't find furniture anywhere in South Nowra cheaper, with massive reductions of up to 70% throughout the store. We haven't got long to clear $1 million worth of lounges, bedding, dining and outdoor. Don't miss out. Once it's gone, it's gone. Sansom's Furniture One South Nowra closing down sale ends soon. 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
0: Check out the range of four-wheel drives, utes and family SUVs in the new showroom at Shoalhaven Isuzu Ute, top of the hill, Bomaderry. 2ST. 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
2: Hi, I'm Phoebe Humphrey. New South Wales police say remains found in a suitcase near Goulburn were not human. It was initially believed a woman's body was found yesterday afternoon at Owellan. Superintendent Linda Bradbury can't confirm if they belong to an animal.
3: We are still undertaking more forensic work to identify what they are, but we can identify that they're not human.
2: Nine reports it could be a doll. Pauline Hanson is blaming low wages and rising rent on Labor's migration policies. The One Nation leader taking to X this morning, unleashing on the Home Affairs Minister after he postponed his National Press Club speech last week. She claims Tony Burke will announce that another million people will be migrating to Australia. He delayed a speech on Labor's migration overhaul amid disputes within Cabinet. The investigation continues into yesterday's near miss at Sydney Airport, in which a Jetstar plane almost collided with a Qatar Airways jet on the tarmac. An air traffic controller and a tug operator have been stood down in line with mandatory drug and alcohol testing. It follows last month's scare in which a Qantas 737 was cleared to enter the main runway at the same time as another plane was landing. More Aussies are seeing their GP without paying out of pocket. Canberra says bulk billing rates jumped to 84.1% in the June quarter, up from around 80% the same time last year. And Andrew Mountbatten-Windsor could still receive a royal funeral despite having all of his titles stripped. The 66-year-old former prince reportedly still appears in the bridge plans, which are funeral preparations for the royals.
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2: In sport, Taylor Walker has called time on his AFL career. The Crows veteran will hang up the boots at the end of the season after being drafted back in 2007. Tex has played 316 games for the club and kicked 706 goals. In last night's game, the Blues beat the Saints by 44 points. And to NRL, scans have confirmed Panthers skipper Isaiah Yeo won't require surgery after injuring his pec on Friday night, while the Sharks are regrouping after going down to the Dragons 24-16. That's the latest news and sport.
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7: Northerly winds today, 20 to 30 k's, turning west-northwesterly 25 to 40 k's, and that's causing a whole lot of warnings. Can tell you that there is a severe weather warning for the coast and highlands, that's for winds, a sheep graziers warning, and also a gale warning for coastal waters, so keep that in mind. Looking at a top of 17 degrees today, that's for the coast, 10 for the highlands, and up to about 5 millimetres of rain. Tomorrow, mostly sunny, and 18 and 12, but those westerly winds, 25 to 40 k's.
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7: 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Last hour of the show. 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We're having trouble with our emails earlier, but they're all ready to go now. And something that is very special is the 30th anniversary of the Wintjacarabi Food Services Cooperative. And Meals on Wheels will be celebrating that. Going to be talking to Deb, who's been involved in Meals on Wheels for a long, long time. They've got, and they know how to do this. They've got a wonderful luncheon planned. And it's happening next week, and that's to celebrate not only the food service itself, but all those past, present clients, volunteers, board members, supporters, and it's a wonderful organisation. So we'll talk about that. We'll also talk about something that's potentially coming to North Nowra, which I'm sure many people will talk about, and so much more. It's 11:06. G'day.

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0: This is 2ST. And when you walk into the room, it's 13 minutes past 11. Now, when this organisation walks into the room to deliver meals, it puts a big smile on a lot of people's faces and many people over a long time. Meals on Wheels and the Southern Highlands has been here for a long time. It morphed into Whingycarabee Food Services Cooperative, and they've got a big celebration coming up, and it's happening next week. And to tell me all about it, on the line is Deb. G'day. How are you going?
1: I'm well, thanks, Graham. How are you?
0: Not too bad at all. Now, this is a wonderful celebration, and let's have a look at the history, first of all, of Meals on Wheels in the Southern Highlands. Just tell me the situation there.
1: Yeah, well, actually, we've spent a little bit of time with the Berrima Historical Society just trying to find out a few different things, because Barrel actually started a Meals on Wheels back in the early 70s, and then the wonderful Ken Pogson and the Rotary Group started one in Mossvale in about 1973, and then so there were sort of different Meals on Wheels in the villages for a number of years, and then, 30 years ago it was combined to make Whingycarabee Food Services.
0: And it's been very successful, and I'd hate to think the amount of people that you've been able to provide meals for over that amount of time. Have you done that calculation?
1: No, well, we looked at the meals rather than the numbers, but I think we're up to nearly a million meals over that period. So it's certainly been a lot of meals, a lot of people. We're currently looking at doing about 150 clients across the Southern Highlands and about 30,000 meals a year. So it's certainly grown over the time. When we looked at the history, you know, it started with sort of four clients and, you know, has certainly grown over the period.
0: Absolutely. And a similar situation on the coast, because they've got the southern area, they've got the northern area, and it's great to see these organisations just helping the community. And the community is so thankful. As I said, when you walk through the door, a smile goes straight on their face.
1: Yeah, it's fantastic. I mean, we're supported by 80 volunteers across

0: the Highlands there. And each time, it's so much more than just a meal when they're delivering. It's that social interaction, the checking in, the well-being monitoring. Sometimes we might be the only people that they're catching up with in the day. So it's really important that we're there. But it's also, it's such a great boost for the volunteers as well as the clients.
1: Oh, it'd be a wonderful, wonderful experience to go through. And you're going to celebrate all of that next week at Centennial Vineyard, I believe.
0: Yeah, that's right. We're having a special lunch, particularly for the volunteers and clients over that period of time. And we're just, yeah, looking to really just honour those that have served with it and also the participants as well.
1: Very important indeed. And the great thing about the Southern Highlands and also the South Coast, when things need to be done, they get together and do it. And the Rotary Club, of course, built the Queen Street Centre where you're housed. And the community pitched in, and 2ST listeners pitched in too, to help with the building and get the whole thing together. And, of course, Meals on Wheels and then Wintercarry Food Services moved in there and used the facilities. And I went over there with Pie Time once upon a time, and yes, and we spent a morning with you. And just the work and the way people do things there is just clockwork, I can tell you.
0: Yeah, I mean, and it's a great community building that we're in with the Adult Day Centre. We're able to provide meals for them as well as Dementia Australia and Relationships Australia. So it's a good hub to be here. And again, as you said, really funded by Rotary and the different organisations and the community. And I believe you might have been locked in the studio for some time to help raise some additional funds for that.
1: Yes, for those listeners that don't remember, the Rotary Club was building the Queen Street Centre, and it was helped by a lot of organisations and council, and they got a government grant, and the government grant was just about to run out, and before they could get that grant, they had a small problem as far as a well that turned up on the site. So they had to basically get 60 grand very, very quickly. So because it was about dementia, what we decided to do, and when obviously you've got dementia mentally and physically, you're locked away from your family and your friends, we decided to lock me in the studios for 3 days, and the community across the Southern Highlands was so generous. We came up with the $60,000 in 3 days and basically helped with the building, which is fantastic. But that's what this community does, Coast and Highlands.
0: Absolutely. And I mean, we're seeing that even with our special luncheon event, in that we've offered for organisations or businesses just to be able to sponsor a table at just $700 to sponsor a table, which just means that we can really give back to the volunteers who give so much. We're able to, you know, shout them a lunch just to say thank you. So, again, the community coming together, it's a great place to be.
1: Okay. Well, if people would like to sponsor a table, they can still get in contact with you. All they've got to do is Google Wintercarry Food Services, and your number will pop up, and you can talk to helping out as far as that's concerned, because it has been a wonderful service over a long period of time. And I'm sure it's going to be a wonderful get-together next week.
0: Thanks, Graham. Yeah, that's great.
1: Okay, great to talk to you. All of you over there, have a wonderful time. And I know you're doing a wonderful job and will continue to do so. Good on you, Deb. Thanks so much.
0: Thank you. Thanks for the time.
1: No worries. Catch you later. Bye.
0: Bye.
1: She's lovely. She's lovely, Deb, and she's not only committed, but also very passionate about what she does over there with all of her volunteers, and a big celebration coming up. If you can stump up a few dollars to support them, certainly do that. Give them a call, and it's a wonderful organisation. And to all of you that have been members of it across the Highlands and also members of Meals on Wheels on the coast and still are, well done to you, because you go silently about your work, but a lot of people benefit from it.
2: 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You were young.

0: Live and Let Die. This is 2ST. 22 minutes after 11. Good morning to you. As we climb up the next half hour, as I said, we've got something that many people will be chatting about as far as North Nowra is concerned. And a query from Matthew, and I can understand that he's a little bit concerned about this. We'll talk about it. It could affect you, and you maybe help him out by giving us some more information. Maybe you've gone through the same process.
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0: is Davey Gray and Drift Away. For you that have been working right across the weekend, more than likely, you're having a kip this afternoon. If you've got a day off, this is 2ST. A very good morning to you, and a very good morning to Matthew. And Matthew sent me an email this morning, and on the weekend I spent some time with some people that were a little bit concerned about their electricity bills. In fact, they were saying that through the day, they're a little bit hesitant to turn on any electrical appliances because of the cost. And I discussed with them that they had solar cells, and the solar cells should cover on a day like yesterday where the sun was shining on the south coast, and any other day with the sun shining, a little bit different today, but when the sun's shining, the solar cells that they had should keep the cost down. And they said, oh, look, they'd check their bills and compare them before when they got the solar cells on and go from there. So it's certainly a concern, and there are people in our community that are just not switching on the power because of the cost factor. And Matthew sent me an email, and is it any wonder why? Because you've got to be Einstein to work out why the power costs are so high. And it goes for a lot of other utilities and a whole lot of other services. And he recently received a new charges leaflet from an energy provider. He says, and I quote, it came as quite a surprise. There had been a small decrease in the usage charge of about 9 to 10%. The big shock was the increase in the daily supply charge, which is a fixed charge and had increased 100%. The fixed charge went from 86 cents per day to 172 cents per day. Now, that's a charge before even using any electricity. So I sat down with the calculator and worked out that that's over $300 per year before turning on a switch. This seems to be a bit cunning on the part of this energy company, as they're not increasing electricity charge, but the supply charge. I understand that the energy minister is looking into this, as quite a number of electricity providers have used the trick method to increase income. What is to prevent them from further increasing this fixture charge down the track? Very disappointing. Well, I'll get onto somebody in regard to that, Matthew, and I'll try and get some answers as far as that goes. But that's a worry. And it's the reason why people do everything they possibly can to reduce their consumption. But if you've got a fixed increase on the supply, they're buggered, aren't they? So we'll look into that and see what the go is, and see if the energy minister is actually looking into that, because that is quite a concern. 25 to 12.
1: 2ST.
0: Talking about energy. We'll continue to look at that before 12 today, and how the residents of North Nowra may benefit or not benefit from something that is being looked at as we speak. One shot.

0: John Farnham and the Chain Reaction. This is 2ST. It's coming up to 20 minutes to 12. Now, do you remember the tip, the dump, the tip at North Nowra? I remember it well. Every weekend I used to go up there because I lived close to it. I used to call it the museum. I did. And when friends stayed over, I would trudge up there with them and, oh, the things you could find and salvage. It was wonderful. Those were the days, my friend, I thought they'd never end. Well, the former North Nowra landfill could be transformed into a community renewable energy hub. Council endorsed a plan for management of the site on Tuesday, the 28th of July, in their meeting. Now, the draft plan of management identifies the site as a suitable location for renewable energy infrastructure. Now, that could include a solar array and battery storage system. And the proposal presents an opportunity for council to transform the long-term liability into a productive community asset that provides environmental, economic and social benefits. Now, the site is about or close to 12 hectares, and it was used as the tip from the 1950s until West Nowra's recycling and waste depot opened in 1979. The site was then remediated and a 2-metre permanent clay cap placed over the landfill area in 2014. Now, the New South Wales government appointed council as a manager of the Crown land in 2019, and the land was classified as community purposes and electricity generation and supply. So that is on the agenda. Council has consulted with Crown Lands and the New South Wales Environment Protection Authority and is preparing the draft plan for management. Now, the aim is to repurpose that site. There's a lot of statutory processes involving council and Crown Lands. That includes two rounds of consultation. They will be consulting with you in North Nowra. That will be completed before the land can be used for the energy hub. And council will receive a further report if significant submissions are received prior to the plan or management of the site being adopted. So you can find out more about that, but they've just released that information to us. So the old tip could come back again provide a solar array or a battery site or what have you. But there will be consultation and they will go through hoops, the council. So just letting you know, just giving you a heads up, and that'll be a very interesting one indeed. But, oh, the things I used to haul out of there. Yeah, so many things. The old PMG phones, you know, the old black phones with the silver buttons, took those home. There's a whole lot dumped there. In fact, unfortunately, found a litter of kittens that were dumped up there. One of them survived. These are funny things you remember. You can't remember what happened yesterday, but you can remember back then when you were a kid. And, saved this little kitten and called it Tristan for whatever reason. Oh, the memories come flooding back like a tsunami.
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0: you so much for being there this morning. Kev is with you after midday today. He'll get you jumping in the Totally 80s lunch with some Earth, Wind & Fire, the Choir Boys, and a whole lot more. And that's brought to you by P&S Constructions. You can find P&S Constructions very easily on the South Coast. Just Google their website and see what they can do for you. Stay on for Kev. He'll entertain you as you go throughout the afternoon. And I will see you around the traps.
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11: Hi, I'm Phoebe Humphrey. There's been a twist in a case in New South Wales after a suitcase was found with what was initially believed to be a woman's body inside. Police have now confirmed the remains are not human but cannot confirm if they belong to an animal or doll. Superintendent Linda Bradbury says the suitcase was found yesterday.
12: Some good news here that we don't have a suspicious death of a human on our hands.
11: Australia's air traffic control chief has been called in for a meeting with the transport minister after a number of incidents at Sydney Airport. Rob Sharp issued a please explain after a near miss between a Jetstar plane and a Qatar Airways jet on the tarmac yesterday. The Transport Safety Bureau is investigating while two workers have been stood down. The alarm bells continue for the major parties in today's news poll. It shows Labor's primary vote has crashed to 29%, its lowest level in 13 years. That puts it equal with One Nation and well ahead of the coalition, whose supporters slumped back down to 18%. Meantime, the Prime Minister and Angus Taylor will reportedly meet later today in a bid to strike a deal on the media bargaining incentive. The proposed new laws would force tech giants to pay a levy if they refuse to make commercial deals with media organisations for their news content. And thousands of parents have signed a petition calling for laptops and other screens to be removed from classrooms. The Heads Up Alliance says primary schools should be device-free and high schools should scale the use back. It follows the latest NAPLAN results that shows more kids and teens need additional support when it comes to reading and writing.
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11: In sport, Adelaide veteran Taylor Walker has announced he'll retire at season's end. Tex finishes up as the Crows' all-time leading goal kicker, booting over 700 goals from 316 games. Meantime, the Bombers are set to make a call on its next coach sometime this week. Interviews with James Hurd, Mark McVeigh, Murray Davis and Jamie Graham all wrapped up last week. And the PNG Chiefs have landed another star signing. It's been confirmed Panthers winger Brian To'o has joined the expansion franchise from 2028. That's the latest news and sport.
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18: 2ST Weather.
19: Severe weather warning stays in place this afternoon with those damaging winds. Going to stay cool and cloudy this afternoon. Coming up tomorrow, it is going to be sunny, but staying on the cool side with those strong winds. Showers on Wednesday, sunny Thursday.
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0: SOS team, better music and more of it for your workday. It is Earth, Wind and Fire. That is Let's Groove. Hello, it is Kev. Hope you had a great weekend. Let's do one of these.
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0: Diane's in Coffs Harbour, recently moved up there from the Southern Highlands and still listening to 2ST. We appreciate that. Diane sent through her triple play at 2st.com.au. Looking for us to play some Hall & Oates, Sheena Easton and the Choir Boys. It's Run to Paradise as we get into another Totally 80s Lunch triple play at 2ST.

0: Better music and more of it at 2ST as we do your Totally 80s Lunch triple play for Diane. It's Hall & Oates. That is Out of Touch. Also, Sheeta Easton's For Your Eyes Only. And the Choir Boys Running to Paradise. If you have three songs you would like us to play, let us know. Do that via 2st.com.au. We'll play another one tomorrow afternoon. Coming up for you, got to do Crowded House and also Queen at 2ST.
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0: Joey Lewis and the news. That is stuck with you at 2ST for your Totally Addies Lunch. Thanks to the team at P&S Building and Constructions. Kev the Sabo coming up this Friday night. The BU Diamond Ball is coming up. Going to be held at the Shoalhaven Entertainment Centre. 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

0: 2ST, better music here, more of it for your workday. Totally 80s lunch. We do it again tomorrow afternoon for midday, thanks to PNS Building and Constructions. It is coming up to one. News update is next. We'll have the very latest on that large fire that broke out at a Melbourne factory earlier today. Then on the way, AC/DC. Also, Tina Turner and Creedence Clearwater Revival at 2ST.
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8: Hey, I'm Brooke Seychell. There's no word yet on when the Home Affairs Minister will unveil the federal government's migration plan. Tony Burke postponed his scheduled speech at the National Press Club last week due to reports of internal backlash against the reforms. Health Minister Mark Butler not giving away when the speech will be made.
9: We're looking at what else we can do to get those numbers down and be smarter about the balance that a country like Australia needs. There are gaps in our workforce, as I said, in construction, in health, in IT, but we also do need a system of balance here.
8: They're on Nine. Some politicians and security experts say it's shocking Josh Frydenberg hasn't been called in to give evidence in the final hearing block of the Royal Commission into Anti-Semitism. The former treasurer is the highest ranking Jewish Australian government minister in history and led criticism of the federal government's response to the Bondi terror attack. The final hearings begin next week. New South Wales police have confirmed the remains found in a suitcase near Goulburn are not human. It was initially believed that a woman's body was inside. Police cannot confirm if they belong to an animal or a doll. Mortgage applications at Westpac have dropped 20% since the federal budget, while the bank's net profits are up 2% in the last quarter. But the $1.8 billion result is considered soft. And a pesky pothole has damaged dozens of vehicles along the Princes Highway in regional Victoria. Wet weather over the weekend is being blamed for the damage, but it sparked concern about the condition of Victoria's roads.
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8: Crows great Taylor Walker is calling time on his AFL career. He's announced he'll retire at the end of the 2026 season.
10: After 19 seasons, this is going to be my final year as an AFL footballer. When I arrived here as a skinny kid from Broken Hill, I never imagined where this journey would take me.
8: The 36-year-old has played 316 games for Adelaide, and the Panthers have confirmed Brian Toe will depart the club at the end of the 2020 season. He signed with the PNG Chiefs for 2028.
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1: 2ST weather.
12: Severe weather warning stays in place this afternoon with those damaging winds. Going to stay cool and cloudy this afternoon. Coming up tomorrow, it is going to be sunny, but staying on the cool side with those strong winds. Showers on Wednesday, sunny Thursday.
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0: West T. Better music here, more of it. A leftover from your Totally 80s lunch, Rick Astley out of 87. And Never Gonna Give You Up, hello, it is Kev. Coming up this afternoon, Jonesy and Amanda, they are back in to drive you home. And giving you a little test this afternoon as well. Do you have some memory loss? You walk out into a car park, you go, now where did I park the car? You've got to start clicking the button until you see the lights flash on your car. Those sorts of things, if it's happening in your mind, Jonesy and Amanda might be able to help you out with memory recall. It is all thanks to Nutrilife. They will put you to the test this afternoon, but you need to register. You can do that now. Go to 2st.com.au. And Jonesy and Amanda back this afternoon for Four on the Way ELO and Def Leppard at 2ST.
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0: 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The Jacksons and Blame It on the Boogie over the weekend. The Sassy 30 Walk was held around Jervis Bay. If you did go along, you're one of the participants that has helped raise some money for the Sassy organisation. And the good thing as well, all those numbers of competitors has risen again this year. So well done to everyone involved. And maybe you backed up yesterday and did the City to Surf. Well done to you. On the way for you, Tracy Chapman and Kiss at 2ST.
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0: 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All sounds better on iHeart, so download the free iHeart app right now. That way you can take us with you wherever you go, and you never have to miss any of your favourite shows like Christian O'Connell, who is back tonight from 7. 2 o'clock, fresh news update next. Then we do your two ups at 2. We'll do a couple from Meatloaf, The Police, and also Madonna at 2ST.
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12: Hey, I'm Brooke Seychelle. Police have confirmed suspected human remains found in a suitcase near Goulburn were actually a doll. It was initially feared a human's body was inside, but Superintendent Linda Bradbury says forensic testing has ruled that out.
13: We followed our processes to that T to a high level, I think it's no regrets at all. It's I couldn't be actually more prouder of my team than I am.
12: A Sydney airport tug operator and traffic controller have been stood down as investigations continue into yesterday's near miss involving a Jetstar and Qatar Airways plane. The Transport Safety Bureau is heading the investigation. Its chief, Angus Mitchell, has told Nine it's clear there was a breakdown.
14: Now, whether it's a breakdown in communication or the actual controlling of the aircraft, that's what we're trying to ascertain. But certainly yesterday, very fortunately, those pilots on the Jetstar flight realised the situation, stopped suddenly, but these things can be far more serious.
12: Overseas, the Israeli PM has rejected a US-backed plan for Gaza. Benjamin Netanyahu says his military will not pull out, despite Donald Trump claiming Israel was very happy about a deal for Hamas to hand over its weapons. And Aussie music festival Laneway has announced it'll skip Adelaide and Perth next year. Organisers say they're taking a pause in 2027 to refresh the event and allow artists to play more headline shows outside the festival. The Queensland edition will also be shifted from the Gold Coast to Brisbane.
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12: Geelong captain Patrick Dangerfield has broken his silence on the club's secret concussion waiver. The veteran telling Fox Footy the club's made a mistake by offering the restrictive contract to Jake Colajasny, but more details need to be made public.
15: Clearly, there's some parts that will bug it up as a club and we can do better, but I still think there's a bit to unpack yet. That's a bit of a challenge sometimes with something like this that is very much emotive, especially when it comes to players' health and when it's one of our own.
12: In a statement, the Cats say they'll submit their findings to the AFL by tomorrow afternoon.
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4: 2ST Weather.
0: Severe weather warning stays in place this afternoon with those damaging winds. Going to stay cool and cloudy this afternoon. Coming up tomorrow, it is going to be sunny, but staying on the cool side with those strong winds. Showers on Wednesday, sunny Thursday.
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11: We know you love variety, and we also know that two is better than one. So we've dug deep in the music library and found two from your favourite artists, including some you haven't heard in ages. This is the Two Ups at Two. 2ST.

0: Northwest Tea. Better music and more of it for your workday. Two ups to two. The police can't stand losing you. And also, every breath you take. Hello, it is Kev. And New South Wales police have confirmed that the body in a suitcase wasn't human. It's been proved that it's actually a sex doll. I guess they could still carry out DNA tests, couldn't they, to find out who the doll belonged to? And then they could charge them with disposing of rubbish illegally. On the way for you, more two-ups. Going to do something for Madonna also. Joe Camilleri, some work with the Falcons, Jojo Zepp and the Falcons, and also the Black Sorrows. Not too far away at 2ST.
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2: 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They've just done a very comprehensive survey in regard to where people would like to retire to. It's interesting what they looked at. One of the major things was healthcare access, also affordability, council rates, groceries, utilities and rental costs. The coast and the Highlands didn't get a tick at all.
1: 2ST Mornings with Graham Day. 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
1: 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It's the Two Ups at Two. 2ST.

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Or should that be 2 UPs? Come in, Spinner. It's the 2 UPs at 2. 2ST.

0: Better Music Hand. More of it for your workday at 2ST. It is your two ups to two. Joe Camilleri, his work with the Black Sorrows, Never Let Me Go. And Jojo Zepp and the Falcons, and that is the shape I'm in. Today there's racing, which is on at the Shoalhaven City Turf Club. Still a few races left to go, so if you're around the Nowra area and you want to pop in there, last race isn't until just after 5 this afternoon. If you want to find out what else is happening locally, 2st.com.au. More two ups will do. Bon Jovi and also the Romantics at 2ST.
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It's fair to say we can't do two push-ups or two sit-ups. So we'll play two songs from the one artist instead. This is the Two Ups at Two. 2ST.

0: ST. 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Doesn't matter where you go, you can take us with you. 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Coming up to three, fresh news update is next, and another big signing for the PNG Chiefs. They've signed up Panther Brian To'o for 3 years. Info in an update soon. Next hour, let's do you two. Also going to do Aha and Billy Joel, 2ST.
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14: Hey, I'm Brooke Seychell. Rostering and unplanned leave are being blamed for the near miss at Sydney Airport yesterday. The Transport Minister has met with Air Services Australia in Canberra over the incident, which saw two workers stood down. Catherine King says investigations are still underway.
15: I'm confident on speaking to Air Services Australia that they are doing everything they can to get on top of this. What happened over the weekend, they accept was unacceptable for passengers in particular.
14: The opposition is demanding an apology from Anthony Albanese over a joke about two melons gifted to him by Japan's Prime Minister. Opposition leader Angus Taylor says the remark was insulting after the PM made a gesture across his chest while discussing the gift on a podcast last month. Former Australian Ambassador Shingo Yamagami says the comments showed ignorance of the gift's significance. A shocking twist in New South Wales, with police confirming the apparent body found in a suitcase near Goulburn belongs to a doll. It was initially believed to be a woman's remains. However, forensic testing ruled that out. Aussies are moving away from diesel cars. Car Group has announced its annual earnings result, revealing the number of Aussies considering buying a diesel car has dropped nearly 35% in the year to May, while those thinking of buying an electrical vehicle jumped 40%. And bulk billing rates continue to climb. Almost 4 in 5 GP visits were bulk billed in the June quarter, up 4% on the same time last year.
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14: Adelaide veteran Taylor Walker has announced his retirement at the end of this season. The 36-year-old has played 316 games for the Crows. CEO Tim Silvers says Tex has been a great leader over 19 years.
4: His stats tell a story. He's played 300-plus games for our footy club, kicked over 700 goals for our footy club, leading all-time goal kicker, I think by double.
14: And Cronulla has lost to the bottom place Dragons last night. The Sharks scored first and dominated possession and territory for most of the game, but ended up losing 24-16.
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11: In Barron Grounds, ongoing roadworks has Jamboree Mountain Road blocked both ways between Misty Lane and Barron Grounds Road. It will reopen at 4 p.m. The Princes Highway, that's a good run both ways between Bomaderry and Bombo there and back. Congestion in Kangaroo Valley for Mossville Road southbound just past the showground. Steady if you're heading north towards Barangaroo Mountain. No issues in Falls Creek for the Princes Highway south towards Jerawangla. And a bit of congestion in 12 Mile Peg for the Princes Highway both ways just south of 12 Mile Road. 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I'm Andrea. That's the latest 2ST traffic.
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1: 2ST weather.
0: More showers on the way this afternoon and also tonight, though, severe weather warning for damaging winds stays in place as well. Coming up tomorrow, it's going to be a sunny day, but staying cool with those gusty winds, tops of 12 in the Highlands, 18 for the Shoalhaven. Showers Wednesday, and then it's going to be sunny Thursday.
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0: WST, better music and more of it, rock set. And that is a look. Hello, it is Kev. The Service New South Wales Mobile Service Centre is going to be in a whole bunch of different locations around the coast and highlands over the next few weeks. It's going to be in Bundanoon, Wingelow, also Vincennia, Sussex Inlet, Shoalhaven Heads. 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On the way for you in less than 10, going to check those roads and also going to do Elton John and In Excess at 2ST.
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1: Through Nowra this afternoon, pretty busy traffic past the shops on East Street between Moss Street and Callander Street. Bomadery and the highway, steady traffic to and from the Kambawara Road roundabout and right through to Bowlong Road and Illaroo Road this hour. A good run from Falls Creek to Conjola, but we've got some busy traffic at the top of the hill through Milton on the highway there. 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That's 2ST Traffic.
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0: Better music and more of it for your workday at 2ST. Been a chilly one today. More of the same on the way tomorrow, even though we might see a little bit of sunshine. Those winds are going to continue, so it's going to be nice and frosty. There's Van Morrison's Bright Side of the Road coming up next Tuesday to commemorate the 53rd anniversary of the end of the Australian involvement in the Vietnam War. There's going to be commemoration services held in Huskisson and also in Barrel. If you would like to find out some more details, go to 2st.com.au. Coming up, Eurythmics and also Little Rhythm Band, all in the next 10 at 2ST.
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0: 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Also, the Bee Gees and Third Eye Blind at 2ST. Have a great night.
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11: Hello, I'm Monique Crichton. An apology today from Air Services Australia following lengthy delays for passengers travelling through Sydney Airport over the weekend. The boss has met with the Federal Transport Minister in the wake of a near miss between two passenger planes yesterday, while rostering issues impacted more than 150 flights on Saturday. Air Services Australia Chief Rob Sharp admits it's not good enough.
12: We're very sorry for those delays because we know how much it impacts on the travelling public and their travel plans. But I do want to assure the public that safety is not compromised.
11: The PM has addressed Labor MPs and senators ahead of tomorrow's return of federal parliament. The government will have plenty to get through in this sitting, with NDIS and tax changes set to dominate the agenda. Gambling reforms will also be dealt with, but Anthony Albanese is confident they'll pass with some changes.
13: Further work and amendments that'll be carried, I think, with bipartisan support about inducements and making sure that those issues are dealt with in a constructive way.
11: A sex doll has been mistaken for human remains after it was found in a suitcase in southern New South Wales. It's left police happy to report they're not investigating a homicide south of Goulburn. And pet owners in South Australia are being encouraged to take extra precautions as bird flu case numbers continue to rise. There have been 163 confirmed cases of the H5 strain in SA since late June. They've all been in wild birds with no detections in poultry or other livestock.
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11: In sport, Geelong has promised to answer the AFL's Please Explain regarding its secret concussion waiver involving Jake Colajasny by close of business tomorrow. An emotional announcement today from Adelaide's former skipper Taylor Walker, the 36-year-old hanging up the footy boots at season's end.
3: I knew it was the right time for me and the football club that I retire at the end of the year and hopefully with a Premiership Cup.
11: And the Panthers have confirmed Brian To'o will depart the club at the end of the 2027 season to join the PNG Chiefs. That's the latest in news and sport.
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4: 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Where it gets busy is through Nowra on East Street towards Callander Street and Albatross Road. 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That's 2ST Traffic.
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0: We have $2,000 in cash
8: put that together,
0: to give away every day. You know, I know that you don't like entertainment.
8: No,
0: you know,
8: I'm not a big fan of frou-frou.
0: I know we're not, but we're not at the ABC. We're in commercial radio. It's all smoke and mirrors,
8: waka, waka,
0: baby.
8: Waka.
0: It's not waka waka.
8: What you need to know is we have $2,000 cash to give away every day. And let us tell you how you win that. Every day, one of us is going to give you five key words, just random words.
0: Mm-hmm.
8: And you need to write them down and remember them in that order, because later in the show we'll ask you to call us and give us those words in that order, and we're not going to keep saying what those words are throughout the show.
0: This is the one time. I'm going to say them once and that is it.
8: Once? How about we say them twice?
0: No.
8: Waka, waka, waka.
0: No.
8: They're not the words,
0: no,
8: by the way.
0: They're doing them. I'm doing them once. And I'm going to select the words today.
8: All right. So you're only going to, let's get this
0: I'm going
8: clear.
0: To say them once.
8: Get a pen, get a paper, get a phone, right. Get whatever you need. Here come the five words.
0: Today's words. Logies. Success. Vote. Winner. Amanda. They're your words.
8: Is that the only time you're going to say them?
0: That's it. I'm never saying those words again.
8: Well, until...
0: until you say them back to me.
8: Until you say them back to us later in the show. We'll tell you when to call us and tell us those words. You win $2,000.
0: Register to play at jonesydemander.com.au. 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
8: Arr. Waka, waka, waka.
0: You know, ABC's just down there, mate.
8: Oh, did you just call me mate? Oh, the wheels are really falling off.
0: No, they're not.
8: Coming up next, tomorrow night is census
0: yes,
8: night.
0: Yes, I'm excited.
8: I'm excited.
0: I'm so excited.
8: You know, you can pre-do it, but you have to know exactly what's going to be happening in your house tomorrow night.
0: I've got everything. I've got a census party happening tomorrow.
8: Have you? Oh, yeah. No, just to throw the census off.
0: No, not at all, because then they'll say, well, this is what was... Anyway, we'll talk about the census.
8: We'll talk about the census next, because tomorrow night you have to fill it out.
0: Yep. And we're revisiting the year of 1996. It's Jonesy Demander driving you home for Jam Nation.
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0: Can we just listen to this for the rest of the day?
1: That's enough of that. So 1996 was pretty red hot.
0: What about this? Dolly the sheep changed science forever. Dolly the sheep was cloned in 1996. Big things.
1: Big
0: things. We had Dolly the sheep and we had the Spice Girls. What more do you want?
1: You know, there are so many highlights from the year 1996. We know so much about who we were and what shaped us, all thanks to the censors of 1996.
0: As we say, this is a snapshot of who we are and how we're changing, and that's why we need to hear from everyone to help plan for Australia's future. So the census is coming tomorrow night. Every answer matters.
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1: 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National News. Now.
9: Hi, I'm Monique Crichton. The Federal Transport Minister says she's confident we won't see another near miss at Sydney Airport anytime soon. Two workers have been stood down after two planes almost collided yesterday amid claims staff shortages are taking a toll on those on the front line. Catherine King says she's confident Air Services Australia is doing all it can to get on top of it.
10: Who are dealing with, you know, a really stressful and difficult job. They did a very good job over the weekend to try and manage the disruptions as best they could. We want to make sure that they've got as much support as possible to do that really complex job.
9: The South Australian Premier has returned home from overseas, announcing a Royal Commission into Artificial Intelligence. Peter Malinauskas says we need to get in front of the biggest change in technology adoption in human history.
11: This Royal Commission isn't looking at the infrastructure that underpins AI. It looks at the use of AI and how it will be deployed in our society, which is far more consequential than where a data center gets built.
9: It won't come cheap, with a benchmark cost of $3 million and a deadline of mid-next year. Victoria and New South Wales are on notice after South Australia copped record-breaking August rainfall over the weekend. The cold front, which triggered the downfall, is moving east. And Adelaide and Perth are set to miss out on the Laneway Music Festival. Organisers will concentrate on Brisbane, Sydney, Melbourne and Auckland instead.
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9: In Sport, Adelaide will farewell Tex Walker at the final home game of the season. The former skipper announcing today he's retiring after 19 years. Coach Matthew Nix full of praise for what he's achieved.
12: Occasionally there's superstars that decide that it's time to end it, and strongly believe that Tex will go down as one of those.
9: And Cronulla's Adam Fanua-Blake has been hit with a grade 2 careless high tackle charge following yesterday's loss to the Dragons. It'll see him cop a one-game ban with an early guilty plea, two if he fights and loses. That's the latest in news and sport.
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13: Through Berry on the Princes Highway, there's steady traffic outbound towards Broughton Village and through the shops as well on Queen Street. Through Bomaderry, Princes Highway traffic is starting to taper off now, past the turnoff to Camberwarra. Still a bit through East Street Nowra between Moss Street and Callander Street. Get the viral Rimmel London Brownie Pie Lip Liner for just $6.50, then take it from lips to lashes with new Brownie Pie Mega Lift Mascara. Rimmel London, now half price at Big W. That's 2ST traffic.
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16: 2ST weather.
17: More showers on the way this afternoon and also tonight, though, severe weather warning for damaging winds stays in place as well. Coming up tomorrow, it's going to be a sunny day, but staying cool with those gusty winds. Tops of 12 in the Highlands, 18 for the Shoalhaven. Showers Wednesday, and then it's going to be sunny Thursday.
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30: It's showtime!
31: I must say we had some great reaction to our Friday Feels session, Bachelor Girl, on Friday. How good were they?
9: So good.
31: We're
9: so impressed by them.
31: Exciting news for you.
9: Exciting news.
31: Exciting news. This Friday's Feels session, one of Australia's premier rock acts. Do you want me to spill the beans?
9: Give me a clue.
31: We've locked these guys in, and so it's going to happen. They're very reliable. I'll give you some clues. You like guitar riffs.
9: Yes, I do.
31: Guess this riff.
9: Oh, I know that one.
31: Do you? What is it?
9: Tudu Gurus.
31: Yes.
9: What's the song called? Tojo. Ooh. Who's coming in? The band called Tojo.
31: Never made a Tudu. Okay, I'll give you another one, right. Smarty Pants.
9: Oh.
31: Come on.
9: Come anytime. We are a well-oiled machine in this guessing game.
31: Okay, what about this one? You know this.
9: Mystery Love something.
31: 69.
9: Do they got some good songs?
31: And this is for Johnny Dumbo.
9: Johnny Dumbo says, "What's my scene?" Are they coming in Friday?
31: Lock it in, Eddie.
9: Promise, Mum. Do you promise?
31: It's happening.
9: Do you promise?
31: It's a done deal.
9: Friday Feels Sessions. Are we going to have Hoodoo Gurus in?
31: Yes, we are.
9: Oh.
31: It's going to, as sure as you're going to win that Logie Newton Best
9: That's taken that right off the
31: person,
9: table.
31: This is happening.
9: All right, great.
31: It's a done deal. So we're excited about that. But if you miss Bachelor Girl on Friday, it went a bit like this.

0: Hello there. It's Jonesy Demander driving you home this Monday afternoon.
1: I came across an interesting story, and it involves, they've called her an elderly tourist. I don't know if she's elderly, but she's probably, what, in her early 80s or something like that. Is that elderly these days? Have a look at that picture. How would you describe that woman?
0: She looks like a nice granny.
1: A nice granny. That's exactly what she looks like. She's a nice granny on holidays. She's got a little pink hat.
0: Yep.
1: Got her sunglasses, her two walking poles.

0: Mm-hmm. She's out for a big day walk. This has happened in Germany. She has found herself in a queue and she thought, this looks nice.
1: Yeah.
0: And she's joined a queue to a, without knowing it, to a thing called Berghain, B-E-R-G-H-A-I-N, in case anyone's interested in planning their holidays. So Berghain has an interesting history. So all these people, she didn't look at everyone else in the queue there. She's standing out a mile.
1: There's a lot of bum bags.
0: A lot of sort of black bears, you know, those sort of men, singlets and that kind of stuff.
1: Yep.
0: Berghain is apparently one of those places that's almost as famous for its mythology as it is for what you actually get in this crazy club. It's set inside a huge abandoned power station in Berlin, and it's known for its intense techno underground atmosphere. And this is, these words tell you everything, an incredible sense of freedom.
1: Yeah.
0: So no photos are allowed. You can dress however free you like. And it's a, got a big history with Berlin's queer and alternative nightclub scene. So sometimes people spend a few hours, some people spend an entire day dancing, exploring and losing themselves in the experience. So she somehow found herself, she was on a walking tour through the district.
1: Yeah.
0: She said, oh, maybe I'll queue up here for a cup of tea. Next minute, she's in that queue. At the last minute, a guide spotted her and managed to get her out just in time.
1: Right.
0: Because inside, DJ Restricted was playing.
1: Right. Maybe she's into that.
0: I think she was bewildered.
1: Yeah, right.
0: She went to Berghain and was bewildered.
1: It's like when you went into Knotfest. Although that was an accident.
0: Funny.
1: The whip bowl is coming up. Something that you were getting all jazzed about were mince pies. And we've done a whip bowl. No, we did a pub test.
0: We did a pub test.
1: Mince pies. Do they pass the pub test?
0: The idea of a savoury, like, is it savoury? Not savoury. It's a sweet.
1: It's a fruit pie.
0: A fruit pie, mate.
1: You might see that at Berghain.
0: But someone, well, we'll explain more next as to why people are outraged.
1: Anyway, the whip poll is coming up next. It's Jonesy and Amanda driving you home for Jam Nation.
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2: Hello, I'm Monique Crichton. Air Services Australia has acknowledged the high workload for air traffic controllers at Sydney Airport. It follows a tumultuous weekend for passengers, with 150 flights disrupted on Saturday and a near miss just yesterday. Air Services Australia Chief Rob Sharp says the need to put space between aircraft can lead to delays.
3: The Australian travelling public expects reliable services, and we've not met that. And we sincerely apologise.
2: The PM has confirmed there will be amendments to the government's gambling reforms. The Coalition, Greens and Crossbench has signalled they won't support the changes as they stand, and comes after an inquiry heard damning evidence about inducements offered by betting companies. Anthony Albanese says tweaks will be made to the legislation before it goes to Parliament this week.
4: Later in the week, we'll have the legislation in the House of Representatives with some really practical amendments dealing with the targeting of advertising, dealing with reducing children's exposure.
2: South Australia is set to hold a Royal Commission into AI. The state government wants to know the good and the bad around artificial intelligence. And Phil Jamieson has cancelled his Aussie tour after hurting his back. The Grinspoon frontman was performing in Victoria on Friday night when he slipped and fell. The show was cancelled and he was rushed to hospital. He says he now is expecting a long road to recovery.
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2: In sport, it looks like Collingwood has made a play for Port Adelaide's Zach Butters. The Pies reportedly offering a club record deal to the midfielder, who's a free agent, with rumours that it's around the $1.8 million a year mark for 8 years. Several clubs are keen on Butters, with Richmond, the Cats and Bulldogs all in hot pursuit of the three-time best and fairest. And the Aussie cricket squad's in Darwin for Thursday's test against Bangladesh. That's the latest in news and sport.
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1: 2ST Weather.
7: More showers on the way this afternoon and also tonight, though, severe weather warning for damaging winds stays in place as well. Coming up tomorrow, it's going to be a sunny day, but staying cool with those gusty winds. Tops of 12 in the Highlands, 18 for the Shoalhaven. Showers Wednesday, and then it's going to be sunny Thursday.
8: 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Jonesy and Amanda.
9: Miss Keller. Amanda.
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19: It's showtime.
0: Good afternoon to you. I'm a bit indigestion-y. I ate leftover kebab from the weekend.
18: When?
0: So we got kebabs and they gave us an extra kebab. No one in my house eats leftovers. So I brought the kebab to work today in my little
9: cooler.
2: Yeah.
9: And then I put it in the toaster machine and I ate it. It was really good.
2: Well, that's right. But everyone listening to this would be thinking, what a dream.
9: No, but I'm just thinking it's just, it's not a Monday lunch food, you say? Do you know what I mean?
2: Do you feel a bit heavy? Do you need an Eno?
9: I feel like Sunday morning. I'm all about.
2: Are you assuming you've got a hangover now?
9: Yeah. Yeah.
2: It's associated with that, maybe.
9: Yeah, that's what happens. Mm. We're giving away $2,000.
2: And earlier in the show, we gave you five words.
9: Mm-hmm.
2: You need to repeat to us those words in that same order to win $2,000.
9: I selected the words today. Tomorrow, perhaps you select some words.
2: Maybe I should. We'll start with indigestion.
9: For a nice change, Jonesy and Amanda's Total Recall. Would you like to play? Instagram's coming up as well, isn't it? We are awash with cash. It's Jonesy and Amanda driving you home for

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1: Ready for a surprise.
2: $2,000 each day. One of us will give you five keywords that you will need to remember in that order. It's now that time. If you did not get all the words, no dough for you. You can call right now. Johnny ill-informed. You're not going to get anything.
3: But, so we'll give you a crack at it. If you don't get them in the right order, we go to the next caller and they will win $2,000 if they know.
2: Lance is on St. Hubert's Island. Hello, Lance.
4: Good afternoon, guys. How are we?
2: We're very,
3: very well.
2: Well,
3: Lance. So there were five words. Mm-hmm. Can you give those words to us in the order with which we first announced them?
4: Absolutely. I read my scribble here and it says Logie's success, vote, winner, Amanda.
5: As real as any memory in your head.
6: Now we could have total recall.
2: Lance, you are right.
4: Oh, I'm real.
3: $2,000.
2: You could have, like, just slowed the delivery down a little bit, Lance.
3: No, you know, he doesn't. Lance doesn't need a lecture. He's won $2,000.
2: No, he did a bit of a blurt.
3: Lance, we don't care how you gave it this. The words, there they were, in the right order, and congratulations.
2: Congratulations, my man.
4: Thank you. I was lucky enough to come into the studio years ago and have Amanda measure my tongue. I won a competition for Sydney's longest tongue.
3: I don't remember this. How did I measure it from the base with a tape measure?
4: We all had separate tape measures and you had your gloves on and you...
2: Yeah.
3: Wow.
2: I think I remember this.
3: That sounds like something you'd think I would remember, but I don't.
2: How long
4: It's on YouTube anyway.
3: Oh, wow.
2: Everything is on YouTube, Lance. How long was your tongue?
4: Well, it's just in comparison to other people. There were five of us in the studio.
3: And so you don't know how long it was, but it was the longest?
4: No, I can't remember. But
3: what did you win?
4: We went overnight motel in Darling Harbour and then a limousine to the Kiss concert, and we got to meet Kiss.
3: Oh, I see. That's why the big tongue came in. Gotcha.
2: I was about to say, did Amanda go with you on this?
3: No, I see.
2: And you seem to have forgotten it.
3: I know. You said something about Kiss and I wasn't sure.
2: There it is.
3: We've got a photo of you up on the screen right now.
2: Okay, now there we go. Look at, oh my God.
3: My God, you do have a long tongue.
2: Man, that is quite the tongue.
4: Yeah.
2: You could change the tides with that thing.
3: Well, you've got $2,000, so maybe I'm not going to link that to that in any way.
2: Maybe some balm.
3: I didn't even get it.
4: I won't be sticking my tongue out at that.
2: You put some balm on your lips.
3: Lance, what a story and congratulations.
2: Amanda's going to come up with five words tomorrow. Will tongue be one of them?
3: Who knows? Five words will tell you at some point during the show the five words, and we'll tell you at some point when to call.
2: You can register, by the way, jonesyandamanda.com.au. In the meantime, your Wicker movie seems to have set many hearts aflutter.
3: Hasn't it just? I spoke about it last week, but it's just going gangbusters. We'll talk about it next.
2: It's Jonesy and Amanda driving you home for Jam Nation.
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0: Hello, it's Jonesy and Amanda driving you home. See, oh, that was for free.
1: Wow.
0: Keep your purse away, friend.
1: I paid, don't worry.
0: You did not pay. Oh, but you're okay to do pun humour, but when I do it...
1: You said you don't like it.
0: I don't like it, but I got more of a response out of it from my one than your one. Let's get into Instagram, shall we?
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4: 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Instagram.
0: 10 questions, 60 seconds on the clock. You'd pass if you don't know an answer. We'll come back to that question if time permits. You get all the questions right. Happy days, $1,000.
1: But you can make it $2,000 if you answer a bonus question, but it's double or nothing.
0: In Carrum Downs, we find Renee.
1: Hello, Renee.
5: Hello, how are you going?
1: We're great. Well, we've already given away $2,000 on today's show. It'd be great to add you to the tally, hey?
5: I would agree. Let's do this.
0: Did you have a good weekend, Renee?
5: Yeah, I did. I just did the mum thing. Hey, so
0: good.
1: So on Monday when you go back to work, it's so much more relaxing.
0: Yeah.
5: You can take a breath and sigh, right?
1: That's right. We've got 10 questions. We've got 60 seconds. If you're not sure, say pass, okay, Renee, because we might have time. You still there?
5: I am here and I'm ready to rock and roll.
1: All right, let's rock and roll. Here comes question number one. What's the opposite of south?
5: West.
1: Oh, no.
0: No, hey.
1: It's north.
0: North, south, east and west.
1: Oh, plops. That's actually a hard question because I think I'd have struggled a little bit.
0: Yeah.
1: When you think about it, you know it, but when you're on the wireless, that's a bit hard. Mm. Oh, Renee.
5: Thanks anyway.
1: Oh, Renee. Plops, I'm sorry.
0: We won't get you to discover any new worlds anytime soon. Right.
1: You need a pair of Barter Scouts.
0: It happened to the
5: Thanks
0: best of
5: Thanks for letting
0: them.
5: Me on.
0: Thank you, Renee.
1: Thank you.
0: You know, Columbus, he thought he was going to India. So, he did. That's why he called Native Americans Indians, because he thought they were Indians.
1: I didn't know that.
0: There you go.
1: That's that the day you went to school.
0: One day I learned about Native American history. If you would like to play Instagram, josieandamanda.com.au, and you can. Have you been watching A Current Affair?
1: I've seen the promos. Yep. They're pushing a story that you enjoyed last week.
0: We were talking about the Burswood Birdman. There's new developments that have come to light. That's coming up. It's Jonesy and Amanda driving you home for Jam Nation.
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0: Princess.
1: Oh, you screwed that up.
0: It's so hard
1: to say. Sorry, what? The senseless census.
0: The senseless. It's so hard.
1: It's lip smacking.
2: Senseless census.
1: All right, some of the questions so far. Toilet paper over or under? What's the weirdest thing in your freezer? Palmer or Schnitty? That really kicked off Friday.
0: Yes.
1: You opened a can of worms. What was your favorite age? And do you have the fries before a burger or after? Rio, you got some more questions.
0: I do. Do you guys cut your toast diagonally or vertically down the middle?
1: Always down the middle for toast.
0: Really?
1: Sandwiches diagonally because I think they taste better.
2: I do both.
0: You do both?
2: I do both. Depends what sort of mood I'm in.
0: Okay. I feel like the diagonal is a lot classier than the straight down the middle.
1: I agree.
0: Is a bit brutish.
1: Yes. Mm. Yes. Yeah. I've got some here. What's your useless superpower?
2: Ooh, oh.
1: And what do you think you could talk about for 10 minutes with no preparation?
2: Oh, wow.
1: I could easily
0: do anything.
1: Jason Statham's movies, easily. John Wick's movies, the John Wick movies, the franchise, easily for 10 minutes. Probably go longer as well. Patsy, what do you think you could talk for seriously 10 minutes with no preparation about?
2: Kmart.
1: Actually, I bet you could.
2: Yeah.
1: Yes.
2: Absolutely, Kmart.
1: Christian, a question for the census. This is a great one from Linda. Window or aisle seat on a plane?
0: Window or aisle? I would go aisle because I like to get up and walk around.
1: Yes.
2: I like a window.
1: Yes. Mm. Yeah. Is that because you always sleep on it?
2: No, just because it feels further away from all the great unwashed sort of over that side of the plane.
1: Sorry.
2: You know, like you can kind of just...
1: Like... The great... So you mean us?
2: No, I just like to be as...
1: Humanity.
2: As far apart from people on a plane as possible.
1: Just,
2: I don't like it.
1: The whole team just went, gasp.
2: Yeah, it's like, don't touch my leg, don't... Do not brush my hand. Just stay away.
1: Get off me, you hoon.
0: This filthy peasant hands.
1: Oh, my God. I just get my PPE mask. I mean, to fly Rex.
0: Great unwashed.
2: I feel like I've got more space.
1: Okay. All right.
0: What have the great unwashed got to say in the census? Yes.
1: We speak to the great unwashed. We're part of the great unwashed. All right. Now, one of the questions I was thinking about, what could you speak about for 10 minutes with zero preparation? Mm. And intern Pete said straight away, airline point systems. Is that right, Pete?
3: Oh. Yeah, airline point systems. I'm going to tell you how I've never paid for a flight for almost 15 years.
2: Oh.
3: Ever. Full stop.
1: What?
3: This is
1: similar to my friend. I don't know what they do.
3: Yeah, there's a lot of different ways to do it.
1: You've got our attention now. And I'm telling you who's also listening to this right now, the great unwashed.
3: they are.
1: All right, Pete, your time starts now.
3: In Australia, there's two main apps you need. One is the Coles app, one is the Woolworths app. Coles is connected to Flybuys, which is connected to Velocity via Virgin Australia. Woolworths is connected to Qantas. So anytime you are shopping at any supermarket whatsoever, they connect to those airline points. You need to go on those apps regularly and you need to boost the sales that they've got on there. So if you want a bunch of coriander, they might have triple points. This is where things start really adding up. But the key thing in life is to be on the social committee in any workplace. Be on the social committee when they have the big barbecues once a month or events or it is. You cash in on the groceries that are brought. The reason why I say this is so important.
1: Jeez.
3: This is insert this into your football clubs, any clubs you're involved in, right? And the reason why I did this, we have over 70 radio stations, which meant at one stage we had 70 different Woolworths accounts. I put my rewards account number on all of those accounts. Haven't paid for a flight for 15 years. However, I did get undone about a year ago and now I can no longer put them on. Honestly, the key is really... Be the guy that goes and gets the supermarket when there's got to be bulk orders made in our business, right?
0: The key is commit identity fraud.
3: Someone
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0: 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Shane Bryan with you. That was Whitesnake. Here I go again. And it's time to put a spotlight on one of the biggest rock bands of the decade.
1: They didn't just make hits, they defined a decade. If you had them on your mixtape or blasted them in the car, this one's for you. 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

0: this was on your telly.
1: Kingswood? You're not taking the Kingswood. I just polished the dipstick. Bloody thing, every time I pull it out, it's got oil on it.
0: 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This.

0: And that wraps up the 80s at 8 tonight. Tomorrow night, it's Chart Tuesday, and we're going back to August 1984. Was Steve Perry's Oh Sherry the number one song, or was it Prince? This is what it sounds like when doves cry. We're going to take a look at the Aussie charts. We'll go into the US and the UK charts, and we'll find out who was touring in August 1984. That's coming up tomorrow night on the 80s at 8. We'll catch you then. Thanks for keeping me company.
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1: 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They've just done a very comprehensive survey in regard to where people would like to retire to. 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

0: Christian O'Connell Show. My three-word weekend is NBN, which of course stands for National Buffering Network. Whenever there's, I don't know about you guys, whenever there's a smattering of rain, ours goes on the fritz.
1: Oh, really?
0: Oh, God, yeah. I don't know what it is about the nodes. Oh, I'm a bit damp. You can't watch Netflix. Yesterday morning at 9 a.m., I'm trying to speak, touch a ring, my internet provider, which takes about 57 hours trying to speak to a human there. Book an engineer to come out as well at some point today or tomorrow between 1 and 6.
2: That's a long
0: And all they're going to do really is go and have a look at those nodes wherever they are and probably just dry them off.
2: Oh, it's not raining anymore.
0: Yes. Yeah. Pete, how did you get on? City to surf, mate.
3: Cracking weekend or cracking day yesterday. They nearly clocked 100,000 people.
0: Wow.
3: Amazing day. Weather was perfect. Lots of dress ups. People dressed as bananas and Garfield the cat. And like,
0: I always feel sorry for the people who were overtaken by someone who's running it, but in a bloody great outfit.
3: Yeah. I know.
0: It's demoralised when you see you're overtaken by a banana and Garfield.
2: He's famously lazy.
0: Yes.
3: I knew I was struggling on Heartbreak Hill when there was three blokes dressed as Thomas the Tank Engine and they're all connected and still overtook me there.
0: Oh my God, that's incredible. And have you gone to have a look for your photo?
3: I have not found my photo yet, but I did do one thing. This is my three-word weekend. I broke a record. I broke my city to surf record.
0: Well done.
3: Wow. 10 years.
0: Yeah, because you were off last week. You've not been well.
3: Yeah, I know. I think I woke up and I had it in me. I mean, plus six espressos and some electrolytes and some creatine as well. But I just really, I felt the vibe. It was one of those days that I went, give it a nudge, and because the track is so busy, like, you've really got to navigate through people if you even want to sort of get a good start on the race.
0: Do they not do like some various starts for like people who want to get a bit of a pace on and try and beat a record? Can you not go earlier?
3: They absolutely do, but the problem is it's just so many people,
0: right?
3: And you know, obviously you try and ask people to stay to the left, and people forget and they get caught up in moments. But look, it's one of those you would have thought
0: with your VIP connections there. I'm sorry, you weren't actually at the front.
3: Yeah, no, you're absolutely right. No, I was in the orange group, which was basically, I booked mine last minute anyway, but my most disappointing thing was I put all the bin board stickers at the end of the finish line.
0: Yeah, they look great. The video looks amazing.
3: Yes, that's all it is, because classic Voltaren, the major sponsors, end up covering them all up with their own signage on the day.
0: You know? They stickered the stickers.
3: Yeah.
0: We got plays by Big Pharma.
3: I couldn't believe it. I was like, oh, go away, major sponsor. Like, come on. I know you paid all the money, but yeah.
0: Well, I had a feeling that we were going to get in trouble, because I don't think you're, especially because I didn't realise you'd stick at public bins.
3: Yes. Now, shout out to the
0: I think they're not property for anyone to start putting their own marketing on.
3: Well, I don't know if I'm going to end up in trouble for putting, like, can you deface a bin? Like, is that a...
2: That's what you did.
0: Exactly what you did. Okay. So listen, tell us your break record. What time did you do it in, mate?
3: Okay, so my original one, or my last was a 1 hour and 16 minutes. I did 1 hour, 10 minutes and 11 seconds.
0: Blimey, so, you smashed it.
3: Oh, it was so good. I felt like $1 million. And do you know what I did to celebrate? I had to walk up to a private function, because I was running with a Novaic lease company. They got me a free ticket. Shout out to Smart Leases, by the way, for the free ticket. I know, random.
0: This man is connected.
3: I know.
0: He gets through life with paying for virtually nothing. When I've been with him, various receipts are just sort of collated and put together.
3: Yes, I know. But is this controversial or not? So I had to run back up the track to get to this function for the Novaic lease company. Yes. And I got myself a long neck, a nice Carlton Draft long neck.
0: No,
3: and
0: you deserve that.
3: I got more.
0: You don't see enough of that in the Olympics, where someone crosses the finish line and just skulls something, you know?
3: I've sent you a photo, but basically I got more cheers for just drinking a long neck on the streets of Bondi yesterday. Today, when I say allegedly drinking, I was obviously just carrying it on public property. But
0: absolutely,
3: the cheers and joy that it gave everyone, the fact that a man was drinking a long neck with a bib and some sweaty shorts, was so much joy yesterday.
0: Well done. The Christian O'Connell Show. Up all night.
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0: Christian O'Connell Show. I'm looking for people with animal surnames after Belinda Gibbons. Listen to this show. Had a time waster. One of you has the surname Horsey. Amy Horsey.
1: Great name.
0: A Horsey.
1: A Horsey,
0: yes. A Horsey, be on a passport. So if you can add to that, text me 0475 031043. Also, looking for stories about what do you own a piece of. One of the engineers who works here at the Gold Network, Darren, showed me a piece of coal from the Titanic.
2: Wow.
0: Now, they surfaced a lot of coal from the ship. Obviously, it was coal-powered. And they chipped it all, and you could buy it for like $40. And it's got the certificate of authentication. And he's a huge Titanic nerd. Mm. Like, he's watched the movies, read all the books. He's going to, if you go to Belfast, where it was made, it was built in Belfast at the docks there, and then set sail. They've got this incredible Titanic museum. But the way the city sort of raves about it, it's almost like they don't know how it ended. When you're in Belfast, they're like, very proud, very proud Belfast. We built the Titanic.
1: We nailed it.
0: Do you know where that is right now?
1: Patsy, you love the Titanic.
2: I do love everything about the Titanic. I find it fascinating. Every time there's an exhibition, you know, when they have all the artifacts that come to cities, I've been to see it a few times.
0: Incredible story,
2: oh,
0: isn't it?
2: It's fascinating. It's just the fact that, you know, they could bring this stuff up to surface, which is very, you know, controversial.
0: Well, I saw this bit of coal from the Titanic.
1: Amazing. Was it amazing?
0: Yes, because you'd imagine where it came from.
2: Yeah.
0: It's a story with it, isn't it?
1: Yes.
0: Now, now, Pete, what do you own a piece of?
3: Oh, you wouldn't believe this. I own not one, but two pieces of the Berlin Wall.
2: Wow.
0: My wife also owns a piece of the Berlin Wall. I wonder by nine, I imagine we're going to hear from a lot of people who own a piece of that wall. How big was this wall?
3: The wall, the piece I've got is about the size of your fist, to be honest. I reckon I paid about 30 euros for it in the...
1: that's a lot.
3: Yeah, thanks.
1: That's 60 bucks.
0: It's a piece of history.
1: But is it, or was it just by some merchant on the street who's like, is the Berlin Wall for sure.
0: Some simple Aussie lad on a German Contiki tour. That's Contiki.
3: Actually, to be fair, I was on Contiki when I brought that now, I remember.
0: Of course you were. You're Australian.
3: I know. But it does have a certificate of authenticity.
0: Come on.
3: I'm bringing it in. Look, I've just looked it up on eBay. You can now buy them for $199. The exact same one as well. That's quite a good investment from what I paid for.
0: Yeah. Rio, do you own a piece of anything?
1: I do. I wasn't able to be at Buddy Franklin's 1,000th goal at the SCG, you know, the historic moment a couple of years ago.
0: Yeah.
1: But my friend was there. He ran onto the field and he grabbed me a bunch of grass from the SCG.
0: Oh,
1: so, well, now it's obviously
0: you've got
1: just
0: a bit of a turf.
1: Got a bit of turf. Not quite the heights of the coal or the Berlin Wall, but I do have some blades of dead grass from the SCG.
0: Now, you actually end up intern Pete. You're in one of the photos just behind Buddy.
3: Yeah. I was at that game. I actually bolted to the front. As soon as he kicked the goal, all I wanted to do was
0: it's such an iconic Pete shot. You're mid-screen.
3: It was the front page.
0: But what it is, is like, it's like you're making a music video together where he's singing to camera and then you're singing off camera.
3: It was so
0: you're not
3: exciting.
0: Looking at him. You're just sort of yelling into the night.
3: I know. Everyone was patting him on the hair. I made it right to the front. I was bare hugging Buddy at the time. I lost my glasses, so the SCG still has my glasses.
2: Oh,
3: next day I wake up, I'm on the front page of the Herald Sun, the Daily Telegraph in Sydney, all the TV news channels. Just
0: it's amazing you got that close to him. You're right behind him.
3: Oh, when I'm on a mission and I've got a belly full of beers.
0: There are many players who didn't get that close to Tag Buddy. He did it.
3: No, it was such an iconic night. It really was.
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1: Hello.
2: Let's go. Okay, man, are you ready to go?
3: I'm ready to go.

0: I've got someone here. What's your useless superpower?
1: Oh.
0: And what do you think you could talk about for 10 minutes with no preparation?
1: Oh, wow.
0: I could easily...
2: do anything.
0: Jason Statham's movies, easily. John Wick's movies, the John Wick movies, the franchise, easily for 10 minutes. Probably go longer as well. Patsy, what do you think you could talk for seriously 10 minutes with no preparation about?
1: Kmart.
0: Actually, I bet you could.
1: Yeah.
0: Yes.
1: Absolutely, Kmart. I can tell you what's new this week in home, in living, in every single thing. I've got to go there today again.
0: Maybe we should turn this into a feature, actually, where we test listeners who say that they can do something, and then we give them 60 seconds, and off you go. They've got to speak with no hesitation about whatever they do. No, no hesitation, no pausing. You've got to just go for 60 seconds about whatever you say you could talk about. In fact, try this right now. Seriously, what do you think you could talk about with no preparation for 10 minutes? We're going to put 60 seconds on the clock and try and see if you can keep going.
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0: Christian O'Connell Show. Right now, we're looking for your alternative census questions. Tomorrow morning, we're doing our census. We could be asking the nation questions like, do you prefer meat pies or sausage rolls?
1: Sausage rolls.
2: Controversial.
1: Yeah, I know.
3: I think meat pie.
2: Yeah, yeah. Definitely. Yeah.
1: And you know what separates us there? Which part of the hemisphere, north or
3: really?
1: South?
3: Really?
1: Yeah.
3: I thought you guys were big pie people.
1: We are. We love a pie. We love a pie, but that's a proper pie. The ones you like are those itty bitty ones.
3: You like eel pie, isn't it? Isn't that what you guys say?
1: That's Dick Van Dyke. You watch too many 1970s movies, Mary Poppins. Christian, a question for the census. This is a great one from Linda. Window or aisle seat on a plane?
3: Window or aisle? I would go aisle because I like to get up and walk around.
2: Yes. I like a window.
1: Yes. Mm. Yeah. Is that because you always sleep on it?
2: No, just because it feels further away from all the great unwashed sort of over that side of the plane.
1: Sorry.
2: You know, like you can kind of just...
1: Sorry. Like... The great... So you mean us?
2: No, I just like to be as...
1: Humanity.
2: As far apart from people on a plane as possible.
1: Yeah, just...
2: I don't like it.
1: The whole team just went, gasp.
2: Yeah, it's like, don't touch my leg. Do not brush my hand. Just stay away.
1: Get off me, you hoon.
3: It's filthy peasant hands.
1: Oh, my God. I just get my PPE mask. I mean, I'm forced to fly Rex.
3: Great unwashed.
2: I feel like I've got more space.
1: Okay. All right.
3: What have the great unwashed got to say in the census? Yes. Yes.
1: We speak to the great unwashed. We're part of the great unwashed. All right. Now, one of the questions I was thinking about, what could you speak about for 10 minutes with zero preparation? Mm. And intern Pete said straight away, airline point systems. Is that right, Pete? Oh.
4: Yeah, airline point systems. Absolutely love it.
1: All right, I've got 60 seconds on the clock.
4: You know what? I understand this. Can I just premise by saying, if you don't understand anything, feel free to pipe in quickly because there is a lot of information when it comes to airline
1: points. I've got a friend of mine who hacks this system, probably like you then, Pete, and gets free flights everywhere. I don't even know how he does it.
4: Wow.
1: Yeah, okay. It's a big thing that most people don't know about.
4: This is going to be my Ford sell at the end. I'm going to tell you how I've never paid for a flight for almost 15 years.
2: Oh.
4: Ever. Full stop.
1: What?
4: Yeah, this is...
1: Yeah, this is similar to my friend. I don't know what they do.
4: Yeah, there's a lot of different ways to do it.
1: You've got our attention now. And I tell you who's also listening to this right now, the great unwashed.
4: Yeah, oh, they are. I thought you were referring to
1: me. Nobody's sitting... please, if you're ever on a plane next to Patsy, make sure you start mouth breathing all over.
2: Oh, please don't.
1: All right, Pete, your time starts now.
4: In Australia, there's two main apps you need. One is the Coles app, one is the Woolworths app. Coles is connected to Flybuys, which is connected to Velocity via Virgin Australia. Woolworths is connected to Qantas. So anytime you are shopping at any supermarket whatsoever, they connect to those airline points. You need to go on those apps regularly and you need to boost the sales that they've got on there. So if you want a bunch of coriander, they might have triple points. This is where things start really adding up. But the key thing in life is to be on the social committee in any workplace. Be on the social committee when they have the big barbecues once a month or events or it is. You cash in on the groceries that are brought. The reason why I say this is so important. Jeez. This is insert this into your football clubs, any clubs you're involved in, right? And the reason why I did this, because at ARN, we have over 70 radio stations, which meant at one stage we had 70 different Woolworths accounts. I put my rewards account number on all of those accounts, haven't paid for a flight for 15 years. However, I did get undone about a year ago, and now I can no longer put them on.
3: I did commit fraud, but
1: I mean, incredible. You really did nail it with no preparation, first of all. But also, that is so interesting.
4: Yeah, honestly. The key is, really, be the guy that goes and gets the supermarket when there's got to be bulk orders made in our business, right?
3: The key is, commit identity fraud.
4: Someone
1: we don't want to get into details. Wow, wait. You're, you know what you are? You're point maxing.
4: Yeah, thank you. And I've got so many more tips. I could do a podcast on this all day, I reckon, one day. Honestly, it's so much. There's so many
1: people would love
4: there.
1: That, honestly. Well done, Pete.
4: Thank you.
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7: Hello there, Amanda. 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
8: I
7: seems to be...
8: I took a giant slurp just that very second, and here I am and I'm ready.
7: This is all new to us.
8: I'm ready.
7: Are we going to have to go back to basics, radio school basics?
8: With Max Rowley, your old lecturer.
9: Mate, I think you see yourself as a bit of a cool dude.
8: That's what he said. I think you see that's yourself. The most insightful thing anyone has ever said to you. I think you see yourself as a pretty cool dude.
9: Mate, I don't think you need to swear or do those things, Brendan.
8: Is that what he'd say?
9: You know, it doesn't really work for you, mate.
7: My mentor, Max. What a legend.
8: Is Max alive?
7: Max passed away. I did the eulogy at his funeral.
8: That's right.
7: Yeah.
8: And did you swear and talk up yourself as a pretty cool dude just to get a final dig?
7: No. Why would I do that?
8: Just because you don't like to be told.
7: Of course I. Who actually likes to be told?
8: Some people.
7: Who?
8: You know, my friend Anita, she is a lecturer at a university. Yep. She's a forensic psychology lecturer and runs a unit. At the end of all her courses, she has to say, what did you think of my teaching?
7: Oh.
8: And she likes feedback. I hate it. When I wrote my book all those years ago, she said, I'd love to read it before, you know, as a draft, whatever it is. And she said, tell me how comfortable are you with feedback? So I'd be, what? I just want you to read it and say, that's fine.
7: Yeah. But she came back with red pen and highlighted.
8: Who is this person? She sounds like she thinks she's a pretty cool dude.
7: That didn't happen.
8: But it's interesting that people like you and me who are led to media jobs are very thin-skinned.
7: Oh, no, I wouldn't say I'm thin-skinned.
8: Oh, I think you're very sensitive.
7: Oh, no. Excuse me. I'm looking. You're like trans. You're like an amoeba. You can't say anything to you.
8: I'm full of osmosis. You're a jellyfish. I'm like, so thin-skinned that fluids just go in and out.
7: You are the thinnest, skinnest person.
8: But I acknowledge that I am. You should acknowledge that you are. If someone on socials says, oh, mate, you're out of line, you go, I'm going to find his address. I'm going to go around and punch him.
7: Well, some flog the other day.
8: Exactly.
7: Said he hoped that you and I both got throat cancer.
8: No, who's that?
7: That's what this guy said. I forgot his name. I was going to unleash the hounds.
8: Oh, I think I'll join you. Oh, as a full amoeba, I take huge offence at that.
7: Come on, let's go and let's saddle up and get this guy.
8: Yeah, let's. Hey, look, enough of this. We're supposed to be announcing something exciting today. We have $2,000.
7: Mm-hmm. With Instagram?
8: No, that's one. Yes, $2,000.
7: That's a done deal.
8: But we also have an extra $2,000.
7: $4,000?
8: We do. And you're looking at me like we didn't discuss this.
7: I know. I'm being part of it. So Johnny Jupe out there thinks, oh, you know, they've got an act going.
8: Johnny Jupe's going to come around and find you.
7: Johnny Jupe. Well, he wouldn't. He's not smart.
8: We have a thing called Total Recall.
7: Mm-hmm.
8: And we have come up with 5 words.
7: Yep.
8: That's what we'll do today. We'll mix it up.
7: Yep.
8: 5 words. And you have to, later in the show, repeat those words back to us in that order win $2,000.
7: And it's not a phrase, it's just a bunch of words.
8: A bunch of random words. So write them down because we're not going to say them again after we've told you.
7: Can I select today's words?
8: Yeah.
7: Okay. It's all.
8: But think of Max Rowley and don't make them swear words.
7: Don't you think? You see yourself as a bit of a cool dude. And we can't do anything until we do the Fast Five. It's Jonesy and Amanda driving you home for Jam Nation.
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0: 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Your chance to win $2,000. We'll explain how next. It's Jonesy and Amanda driving you home for Jam Nation.
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7: Ready for a surprise?
0: We have $2,000 in cash
8: put that together,
0: to give away every day. You know, I know that you don't like entertainment.
8: No,
0: you know,
8: I'm not a big fan of frou-frou.
0: I know we're not, but we're not at the ABC. We're in commercial radio. It's all smoke and mirrors,
8: waka, waka,
0: baby.
8: Waka.
0: It's not waka waka.
8: What you need to know is we have $2,000 cash to give away every day. And let us tell you how you win that. Every day, one of us is going to give you five key words, just random words.
0: Mm-hmm.
8: And you need to write them down and remember them in that order, because later in the show we'll ask you to call us and give us those words in that order, and we're not going to keep saying what those words are throughout the show.
0: This is the one time. I'm going to say them once and that is it.
8: Once? How about we say them twice?
0: No.
8: Waka, waka, waka.
0: No.
8: They're not the words,
0: no,
8: by the way.
0: They're doing them. I'm doing them once. And I'm going to select the words today.
8: All right. So you're only going to, let's get this
0: I'm going
8: clear.
0: To say them once.
8: Get a pen, get a paper, get a phone,
0: right.
8: Get whatever you need. Here come the five words.
0: Today's words. Logies. Success. Vote. Winner. Amanda. They're your words.
8: Is that the only time you're going to say them?
0: That's it. I'm never saying those words again.
8: Well, until...
0: until you say them back to me.
8: Until you say them back to us later in the show. We'll tell you when to call us and tell us those words. You win $2,000.
0: Register to play at jonesyandamanda.com.au. 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
8: Arr. Waka, waka, waka.
0: You know, ABC's just down there, mate.
8: Oh, did you just call me mate? The wheels are really falling off.
0: No, they're not.
8: Coming up next, tomorrow night is census
0: yes,
8: night.
0: Yes, I'm excited.
8: I'm excited.
0: I'm so excited.
8: You know, you can pre-do it, but you have to know exactly what's going to be happening in your house tomorrow night.
0: I've got everything. I've got a census party happening tomorrow.
8: Have you? Oh, yeah. No, just to throw the census off.
0: No, not at all, because then they'll say, well, this is what was... Anyway, we'll talk about the census.
8: We'll talk about the census next, because tomorrow night you have to fill it out.
0: Yep. And we're revisiting the year of 1996. It's Jonesy and Amanda driving you home for Jam Nation.
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0: Oh, can we just listen to this for the rest of the day?
1: That's enough of that. So 1996 was pretty red hot.
0: What about this? Dolly the sheep changed science forever. Dolly the sheep was cloned in 1996. Big things.
1: Big
0: we
1: things.
0: We had Dolly the sheep and we had the Spice Girls. What more do you want?
1: You know, there are so many highlights from the year 1996. We know so much about who we were and what shaped us, all thanks to the censors of 1996.
0: As we say, this is a snapshot of who we are and how we're changing, and that's why we need to hear from everyone to help plan for Australia's future. So the censors is coming tomorrow night. Every answer matters.
1: Happy Census Night.
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4: I must say we had some great reaction to our Friday Feels session, Bachelor Girl, on Friday. How good were they?
5: So good.
4: I was
5: so impressed by them.
4: Exciting news for you.
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4: Exciting news. This Friday's Feels session, one of Australia's premier rock acts. Do you want me to spill the beans?
5: Give me a clue.
4: We've locked these guys in, and so it's going to happen. They're very reliable. I'll give you some clues. You like guitar riffs.
5: Yes, I do.
4: Guess this riff.
5: Oh, I know that one.
4: Do you? What is it?
5: Tudu Gurus.
4: Yes.
5: What's the song called? Tojo. Ooh. Who's coming in? The band called Tojo.
4: Never meet a Tudu. Okay, I'll give you another one, right. Smarty Pants. Oh. Come on.
5: Come anytime. We are a well-oiled machine in this guessing game.
4: Okay, what about this one? You know this.
5: Miss Free Love something.
4: 69.
5: Do they got some good songs?
4: And this is for Johnny Dumbo.
5: Johnny Dumbo says, what's my scene? Are they coming in Friday?
4: Lock it in, Eddie.
5: Promise, Mum? Do you promise? Do you
4: it's
5: promise,
4: happening.
5: You promise?
4: It's a done deal.
5: Friday Feel Sessions. Are we going to have Hoodoo Gurus in?
4: Yes, we are.
5: Oh.
4: It's going to, as sure as you're going to win that Logie Bert Newton Best
5: That's taken that right off the table.
4: Person. This is happening.
5: All right, great.
4: It's a done deal. So we're excited about that. But if you miss Bachelor Girl on Friday, it went a bit like this.

0: This is the beginning of the Christmas packaging, yeah. The Christmas showing off your little trees, little blah, blah, blahs. All that stuff is coming earlier and earlier. But I know people talk about this with the Easter hot cross buns.
1: Yeah.
0: But kids don't go, ooh, Easter, Easter, make it soon. Kids do go, Christmas, Christmas, make it soon.
1: Well, maybe Jenny Prepared feels that now is the good time to get the fruit mince pies. You get them for cheap. Although they're pretty cheap anyway, aren't they, really?
0: I don't know. I've never bought them. I don't like them.
1: I have no time for them. Although I did have a hot fruit mince pie and it was not bad with some cream on it.
0: Also, even if you don't eat them, if you put them out, they look nice.
1: They look good.
0: You may as well buy fake ones, put them out.
1: Until a fly lands in it and you don't know where the fly begins and the fruit mince pie finishes.
0: It's not meat.
1: Mince, fruity mince.
0: Some people have big opinions about this and it's not just that, is it ruining Christmas?
1: No,
0: we're not too far to point on
1: it. We're all adults here. You don't have to buy it if you don't like it.
0: No, it's not about. It's not about that. If you're walking down the aisles of Coles,
1: yep,
0: and you think, God, here we go. It's diluting the pleasure of Christmas, which is this that short little crispy bit.
1: You know, but Christmas is a great time of year, friend. Everyone's nice to each other.
0: I know. That's why it's special to keep it at Christmas.
1: Perhaps this is very much Whip Poll. A snapshot of what Australia thinks about any given subject.
0: Mince pies in August. We're putting it to the whip poll. Is it too early or is it quite all right by you, you freak?
1: I'm supporting big fruit mince.
0: Okay. Of course you are.
1: And their tilt. It's Jonesy and Amanda driving you home for Jam Nation.
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0: Hello there. It's Jonesy and Amanda driving you home. We're driving you home this Monday afternoon.
1: Don't panic.
0: Great outrage in a world of things to be outraged by.
1: Well,
0: this rates pretty lowly on my
1: I know, but some people
0: radar.
1: Feel that our traditions are short-lived and
0: yep.
1: we don't and it's okay to acknowledge them. One of which is Christmas. And people are saying this is not a drill. Christmas mince pies have been spotted in Coles. As I said earlier, there's only 19 Mondays left until the end of until Christmas, but that is still 5 months away. Is it too soon? Does it dilute the Christmas season if we string it out for too long?
0: It doesn't bother me.
1: No, but you're not the Christmas guy.
0: I'm the Christmas guy. What are you talking about? I love Christmas.
1: How many gifts do you shop for your kids? How much shopping do you do for the food at the end of the year for Christmas? And how much preparation do you do?
0: It all happens.
1: The day before
0: it
1: you say, works. Where are we doing Christmas?
0: It all works out. Mm. And I love Christmas. I love the vibe of Christmas.
1: Of course. Everyone loves the vibe of Christmas. Does
0: yep.
1: this wreck the vibe?
0: So
1: I guess that's the question.
0: I think this what this does is extend that vibe.
1: Well, can you extend the vibe and still feel the vibe?
0: Look, you've heard what we have to say. Let's make this a whip poll. A whip poll is an instant snapshot of what Australia thinks about any given subject. And today...
1: we're asking mince pies in August.
0: Too soon. Jonty is in Melton.
1: Hi, Jonty.
2: How are you guys?
1: Very well. How are you feeling about the early mince pie?
2: I love a mince pie, cold mince pie with hot custard any time of the year.
0: Ah, so cold fruit, hot custard.
2: Yes.
1: And any time of year, if you see it in the shop tomorrow, you think, how great's that?
2: You telling me they're in Coles? I'm on my way now.
1: Okay, right
0: in.
1: All right.
0: There you go. So I like that idea because usually I have hot fruit with cold custard. Now Jonty is proposing this. Cold fruit, hot custard. Do you see what's happening? Leanne's in Penrith.
1: Hello, Leanne. How do you feel about mince pies already being in the shops?
3: Look, I don't mind because, like you said, it's only 19 Mondays to Christmas, which means there's only 19 Tuesdays to hot crust buns.
0: No, I can't. Leanne. Let's not...
1: Actually, that is true. That's right.
0: Mm.
1: Boxing Day, there they are.
0: Yeah. I think that's for another turducken.
1: I know.
0: Teresa has joined us in Windsor.
1: Teresa, how are you feeling about the hot cross buns being out already?
4: I'm against it because it feels like the novelty wears out. So
0: yep.
4: like Christmas, why would I want to have it?
1: Yeah.
0: It's true.
1: Yeah.
0: It's true. It's like those of us that have our Christmas lights up. I leave them up all the time.
1: That's laziness. That's
0: and
1: not
0: And then you just have
1: choice.
0: The timer. You just put the switch on. Bingo.
1: Yeah, but if you had the... But the thing is, if you had the Christmas lights on all the
0: yeah.
1: time, that would dilute from Christmas. You go, wow, we're out there, Christmas
0: well,
1: lights.
0: You can have them as flashing and then... So during the year, non-flashing.
1: Yeah, of course you can, but the analogy...
0: And then at festive time,
1: know,
0: they go into flash.
1: But the analogy is these mince pies are there and ready to go.
0: Yeah. Kylie's in DY.
1: Hello, Kylie. How do you feel about this?
5: I'm on team fruit mince pie for sure.
0: Okay. There you go. Cold mince pie with hot custard for you, Kylie.
5: I'm Nicole.
1: A hot mince pie would be disgusting.
0: I reckon it's the best way to go. Thank you, Kylie. Sue's in Warrenville.
1: Hello, Sue. How do you feel about this?
6: I love mince pies.
0: Yep.
6: Absolutely love them. Hot, cold, with ice cream, any way you like. I used to work for a place that used to make them, and I loved it.
0: Mm.
6: A place called Quality Desserts, and they made them all. But I like the no-name ones best, and they are delicious. And any time of the year, doesn't matter what it is, if you love it, why can't you have it at any time?
1: Would you put them out if you had people over now, Sue?
6: Yeah, I do.
0: Sure.
6: I do. I've already bought, but I mean, as soon as they came out in the stores, I have them every day. Hot cup of tea, black cup of tea with a cold mince pie, nothing
0: yep.
6: better.
0: And you were at the coalface of the fruit mince pie business. What actually is the fruit mince?
6: Quality Desserts used to make them for, they're closed now, but they used to make them for all of the supermarkets, all the different brands. There's some of them I don't like with the that have got too much alcohol in them, but the no-name brands are the best.
1: And I don't like the maraschino cherry in anything. They can leave that out.
0: Okay.
1: Thank you, Sue.
0: Thanks, Sue.
1: Well, Helen,
0: thanks for
1: it
0: the
1: seems
0: insight.
1: To be not many people are outraged by this. How do you feel, Helen?
7: Hi.
5: Hell yeah, it's too soon to have them out. And especially fruit mince pies, like Christmas Day is too soon for me. Every 5 years, you forget you've eaten one, you take a bite and in the bin it goes. Definitely.
0: It's like that's those candy canes. True. It's quite no true. One likes those candy
1: canes. Do people
0: canes.
1: Actually eat the candy
0: no
1: canes?
0: No one eats those candy canes. Why do they bother making them?
1: Yeah.
0: You see those guys making them?
1: They're for decoration. You don't eat them.
0: You're not meant to eat them. But you see them making them and you go, good on you, mate. No one's going to eat it.
1: But every 5 years, like Helen said, someone will eat it and then go, that's why I don't eat that more often.
0: Okay. Well, it seems that 78% of people think that this is an outrage.
1: And they didn't. Only two people thought it was an outrage.
0: Okay.
1: Were you here? Were you here just then?
0: In a world of things, have you seen what's going on in the world? There's lots of other things.
1: Have you heard our show, Brendan? We love this.
0: Thank you for all your calls. Thank you. Until next time.
1: Well, coming up next, let's discuss a fabulous blooper that went viral over the weekend.
0: It's Jonesy and Amanda driving you home for Jam Nation.
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9: Good afternoon to you. I'm a bit indigestiony. I ate leftover kebab from the weekend.
10: When?
9: So we got kebabs and they gave us an extra kebab. No one in my house eats leftovers. So I brought the kebab to work today in my little cooler.
10: Yeah.
9: And then I put it in the toaster machine and I ate it. It was really good.
10: Well, that's right. But everyone listening to this would be thinking, what a dream.
9: No, but I'm just thinking it's not a Monday lunch food,
10: would you say?
9: Do you know what I mean?
10: You feel a bit heavy. I feel like
9: Sunday morning. I'm all about.
10: Are you assuming you've got a hangover now?
9: Yeah. Yeah.
10: It's associated with that, maybe.
9: Yeah, that's what happens. Mm. We're giving away $2,000.
10: And earlier in the show, we gave you five words.
9: Mm-hmm.
10: You need to repeat to us those words in that same order to win $2,000.
9: I selected the words today. Tomorrow, perhaps you could select some words.
10: Maybe I should. We'll start with indigestion.
9: Make with them for a nice change. Jonesy and Amanda's Total Recall. Would you like to play? Instagram's coming up as well, isn't it? We are awash with cash. It's Jonesy and Amanda driving you home for Jam Nation.
0: 2ST.

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0: Hello, it's Jones Fernanda driving you home. See, that was for free.
1: Wow.
0: Keep your purse away, friend.
1: I paid. Don't worry.
0: You did not pay. Oh, but you're okay to do pun humour, but when I do it...
1: You said you don't like it.
0: I don't like it, but I got more of a response out of it from my one than your one. Let's get into Instagram, shall we?
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0: Instagram. 10 questions, 60 seconds on the clock. You'd pass if you don't know an answer. We'll come back to that question if time permits. You get all the questions right. Happy days, $1,000.
1: But you can make it $2,000 if you answer a bonus question, but it's double or nothing.
0: In Carrum Downs, we find Renee.
1: Hello, Renee.
5: Hello, how are you going?
1: Very well. We've already given away $2,000 on today's show. It'd be great to add you to the tally, hey?
5: I would agree. Let's do this.
0: Did you have a good weekend, Renee?
5: Yeah, I did. I just sort of did the mum thing. Hey, so
0: good.
1: So on Monday when you go back to work, it's so much more relaxing.
0: Yeah.
5: You can take a breath and sigh, right?
1: That's right. We've got 10 questions. We've got 60 seconds. If you're not sure, say pass, okay, Renee, because we might have time. You still there?
5: I am here and I'm ready to rock and roll.
1: All right, let's rock and roll. Here comes question number one. What's the opposite of south?
5: West.
1: Oh no.
0: Hey.
1: It's north.
0: North, south, east and west.
1: Oh, plops. That's actually a hard question because I think I'd have struggled a little bit.
0: Yeah.
1: When you think about it, you know it, but when you're on the wireless, that's a bit hard. Mm. Oh, Renee.
5: Thanks, anyway.
1: Oh, Renee. I'm sorry.
0: We won't get you to discover any new worlds anytime soon.
1: You need a pair of Barter Scouts.
0: Yeah. It happened to the
5: best
0: of them.
5: Thanks for letting me on.
0: Thank you, Renee.
1: Thank you.
0: You know, Columbus, he thought he was going to India.
1: So, did he?
0: Yeah, he did. That's why he called Native Americans Indians, because he thought they were Indians.
1: I didn't know that.
0: There you go.
1: Is that the day you went to school?
0: One day I learned about Native American history. If you would like to play Instagram, josiedemanda.com.au, and you can. Have you been watching A Current Affair?
1: I've seen the promos. Yep. They're pushing a story that you enjoyed last week.
0: We were talking about the Burswood Birdman. There's new developments that have come to light. That's coming up. It's Jonesy and Amanda driving you home for Jam Nation.
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0: Sea. Hello there, it's Jonesy and Amanda across Australia driving you home. The Burwood Bird Man.
1: Tell me.
0: I've been following this story on ACA. This is a guy with a large bucket of bird seed, goes out in the pre-dawn hours and scatters seed everywhere, attracting a billion birds. This was reported on ACA last week.
2: What's on the menu today? Do you have any idea the drama you've caused for the residents here? Why do you like feeding the birds so much? Don't you want to stick around and see them eat the food you've provided? You're causing poo explosions. People have poo all over their balconies, all over their cars. Do you want people to be pooed on all the time?
0: And tonight, Maggie.
1: Tonight he says yes.
0: Maggie the reporter.
1: Maggie, is it a coincidence she's named after a bird?
0: This is very good.
1: Thank you.
0: Maggie tracks him down.
2: Vikram Juggy, or should we say the Burwood Birdman? Would you like to say anything about your recent activities?
0: The BBM, the Burwood Birdman.
1: And does he say anything?
0: No, well, there's a lot of theories about the BBM. Some were saying that he was a jilted lover and his ex lived there. Mm. You know, it's better than putting prawns in the curtain rail, isn't it?
1: Wow.
0: Or big-time developers wanting to buy the units so they scare everyone off, Scooby-Doo style.
1: And supposedly they've paid him to be the person who'll distribute the seed.
0: Yeah, he's the seed guy. This could happen. Mm. That's how Meriton got his start.
1: Mm. Allegedly.
0: A big bag of seed in his pocket. But it seems...
1: What does it say?
0: It seems the answer is this.
2: So why does he do it? Well, after all that mystery, turns out Birdman just really loves birds.
0: He just really likes birds.
1: So is he putting them outside his own home?
0: His house is full of birds.
1: What do you mean?
0: And not in a good way like Hugh Hefner.
1: What do you mean? They're flying
0: just flying around. You know those people with
1: birds? What kind of birds?
0: Just all sorts of birds.
1: Like pigeons and things?
0: Birds. Yeah, birds.
1: But like... they're not exotic.
0: I'm not an ornithologist, birds.
1: My eyes are fine. But they're not exotic birds. They're just bird birds.
0: No, they're just bird birds. They're just bird birds. So I don't know if the BBM, the Burwood Birdman, will go down in the annals and say the cul-de-sac of creeps.
3: The cul-de-sac of creeps.
0: Or the ultrasound ogre.
4: Pregnant mum's most treasured moment. But they're all fake. Hundreds of women fleeced by Australia's ultrasound ogre.
0: And certainly not the sleaze of squeeze.
4: The sleaze of squeeze.
1: What was this thing again?
0: I'm glad you asked.
4: Sexual harassment on a stepladder. Lynn's only 4.5 feet tall. And when she climbed up to reach something at work, her boss Laurie would grope her bottom with both hands.
1: Not one hand.
0: That's quite the commitment.
5: Righto, you two. That's enough.
0: Keep it up, ACA. Keep it up. We'll be back again tomorrow. You have to pick 5 words, not you, that girl there.
1: Yes, I will.
0: 5 words tomorrow.
1: I will. You can win $2,000 if you can recite those words in that particular order later in the show.
0: Vote for Amanda. 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Bert Newton, best TV presenter.
1: Bert Newton. That was a current affairs story I didn't see.
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10: Good morning, I'm Pete Andrea. First in local, a shocking discovery yesterday. Police were called to Walgan Road near O'Allen Ford Road, about 61k south of Goulburn, after reports a body had been located. Officers attached to the Hume Police District attended and located a body in a suitcase. The body is yet to be formally identified, however, it is believed to be female. A 16-year-old learner driver has been charged after allegedly striking a police officer and a police vehicle during two pursuits near Goulburn. Police say the teen failed to stop for officers on Saturday night before a pursuit was terminated due to safety concerns. Later, officers located the vehicle in a car park where the driver allegedly hit a constable and a marked police car before fleeing again. The officer suffered a minor leg injury. The boy was arrested on Sunday morning and charged with multiple offences, including dangerous police pursuits and assaulting police. He was refused bail and is due to face the children's court today. Two more cases of H5 bird flu have been confirmed in New South Wales, this time in native birds. Samples from two deceased greater crested terns found near Narooma and Wentworth in the state's far west tested positive. New South Wales has now recorded four cases, with the first two detected in migratory petrels near Port Stephens in July. Shoalhaven and Highlands locals are being encouraged to support the life-changing work of assistance dogs. Assistance Dogs Australia breeds, trains and places assistance dogs with people living with physical disabilities, autism and post-traumatic stress disorders. ADA Chief Executive Tim Taylor says they'd like to place more dogs in regional communities.
11: We breed our dogs and at 8 weeks they go into our puppy kindergarten, which is actually the only one of its kind here in Australia. At 18 weeks they then get placed with puppy raisers as volunteers before they come into advanced training, the 6-month program before we place for the person with disability.
10: That is your local news first. I'm Peter Andrea.
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18: Good morning, I'm Pete Andrea. First in local, what was feared to be human remains found in a bag near Goulburn has turned out to be a lifelike doll. Police were called to Walgan Road at Owellan on Sunday after members of the public reported the discovery. Officers initially believed the bag contained the remains of a woman and forensic investigators examined the scene. Further testing has now confirmed the item was a realistic doll, wearing clothing with hair and nose piercing and markings resembling bruises. Police say the investigation has wrapped up. Residents are being invited to help shape affordable housing solutions in the Shoalhaven. Shoalhaven City Council is seeking four community representatives to join a new low-cost rental initiative working group aimed at increasing affordable long-term rental housing across the region. Applications close September 1st. Dog owners across the South Coast and Highlands are being warned about health risks linked to common pet parasites. Veterinarian Dr. Lisa Olstrom says the risk of tapeworm is higher in regional areas and is urging pet owners to take precautions.
6: I really would urge local dog owners to realise that their dogs are at higher risk for tapeworms, and particularly Hydatid tapeworms. And for them, it is really important to be worming every month.
18: That's Cute Hyams Beach Whaler's Cottage that had a $1 million price drop has been snapped up after a short bidding war. After 60 days on the market, the property has exchanged for $1.585 million to a Balmain buyer who outbid a couple from the Southern Highlands. The seller reportedly is off to Spain and just wanted the property sold. Sport now, Group 7 Rugby League, no games over the weekend. The spare weekend giving players the opportunity to rest, recover and reset ahead of the looming final series. Meanwhile, the date for the South Coast Group 7 Mick Cronin Medal Night has been locked in for the 9th of October. It's invitation only, though. That is your local news first. I'm Pete Andrea.
16: 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Now.
19: Morning, I'm Brit Anglin. The Federal Environment Minister says he can't rule out the possibility of humans being infected by the current bird flu strain that's sweeping the country. But Murray Watts told the ABC, while it's happened overseas, the risk remains very low.
20: The cases that have happened internationally have primarily come out of the dairy industry. Again, we haven't got any cases affecting the dairy industry in Australia, so I wouldn't want to cause alarm in the community about talking about that as a serious risk.
19: The incoming ACTU chief says a shorter working week, more leave, cost of living relief and tighter rules around AI will be her key priorities when she takes over. Melissa Donnelly is replacing outgoing Secretary Sally McManus, who's set to leave the role at the end of the month. In overseas news, dozens of people have been killed in a powerful earthquake in Colombia. The magnitude 7.4 quake is believed to be the strongest to hit the region in more than a decade. And Mark Zuckerberg's been filmed sparring with a former UFC champion in the middle of a lake. The Facebook founder based his opponent upon a floating platform on Lake Tahoe.
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19: In sport, the AFL's concussion protocols are continuing to make headlines, with the study finding players who suffer a head knock are more than twice as likely to pick up another injury later in the season. It comes as the Cats prepare to submit their response to the AFL's Please Explain over the concussion clause in Jake Colajasny's contract. And Jeff Bezos is said to purchase a stake in Premier League giants Liverpool FC. The UK's Sky News reports that the Amazon founder is part of a consortium tipped to take on one-third of the club's ownership. That's the latest in news and sport.
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23: Good morning. In the Bobbitt area, you'll have a good run on Ullu Road and Bowlong Road. One Dandenong now, the Princes Highway. A little busy at times as you make your way northbound. Canberra Mountain, no problems on Mossvale Road going east and westbound. And from the Southern Highlands, Fremantle traffic on the Hume Motorway going northbound. Get the viral Rimmel London Brownie Pie Lip Liner for just $6.50. Then take it from lips to lashes with new Brownie Pie and Mega Lift Mascara. Rimmel London, now half price at Big W. I'm Ian Wallace. That's latest 2ST traffic.
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5: Moderate fire danger for the coast and highlands today, a strong wind warning for coastal areas, and a severe weather warning for damaging winds inland during the morning. Mostly sunny today, those winds out of the west, 30 to 45 k's, with stronger gusts forecast inland. A top of 18 for Nowra Bomaderry, 19 for the Bowen Basin, 19 for Milton Ulladulla, 12 degrees in the highlands today. Tomorrow, partly cloudy, slight chance of a shower, most likely in the morning. Partly cloudy on Thursday, and mostly sunny on Friday with the slight chance of a shower along the coastal fringe on Friday evening. Right now it's 14 degrees in South Nowra, 14 at Errol Bay, 13 at Beryl Lake, and 8 degrees in Werri.
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5: Hey, very good morning to you. As you get up with Max on 2ST, it's 6:08. Getting up to the news that police have confirmed a suspected woman's body found stuffed into a bag on the O'Allen Ford Road on Sunday was in fact a lifelike doll, complete with hair, clothing, a nose piercing, fake bruising and grazes. While initially treated as a homicide, the forensic medicine laboratory revealed that the highly realistic remains were not human on Monday. So police have concluded their investigations. It's a bit of a relief, isn't it? Except for the person who's lost their doll. Getting up to the news that the Reserve Bank is widely expected to today announce the cash rate will be kept on hold at 4.35%. which will be a relief for households who've been hit with 3 rate hikes already this year. However, some experts are saying the RBA's economic experiment of keeping interest rates lower than the rest of the developed world has failed to tame inflation. And as a result, the RBA needs to raise the cash rate. We'll find out later on this afternoon. And getting up to the news, Victorian Football Club Western United's time in the A-Leagues is over. The Australian professional leagues have terminated the club's participation agreement. They were granted a licence in 2018. They won the men's championship in 2021-22, but were removed from the competition last year as the club fell into debt, and the APL decided to terminate Western's A-League participation agreement due to a number of breaches in the club's obligations to Football Australia's national club licensing regulations. Coming up on the show today, we're going to talk about puppies and the effects that dogs can have on human health. Let you know some good news for the town, village, place called Berry. Some very good news with an innovation that they have been running there over several months. Also some good news for a couple of local businesses relative to other businesses in their industry that are not faring so well, and the secret sound is worth $1,500. And yes, I'll play the clue again for you. The clue I gave out yesterday morning, the musical clue. I'll play that for you again right after we get into some Dragon. On 2ST, good morning. Get up.

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1: Cash jackpot this morning for the Secret Sound worth $1,500. And just in case you missed it yesterday morning, I did give a musical clue. So here it comes again. Play the game. All right, so can you piece it together with that clue? 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
3: At no stage had it been flagged with us that the government would ban self-managed super funds from building new homes. About 2,500 building contracts will be cancelled. And then on top of that, the consequences of a reduction in home building sales and a slowdown in the volume of homes commencing construction.
0: 2ST Mornings with Graham Day.
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1: $1,500, the cash jackpot at the moment for the Secret Sound. Emmanuel's in Terreira. G'day, Emmanuel.
2: All right, how are you?
1: Oh, I'm good, mate. How does that clue help you out? Did it help you at all?
2: Well, I'm thinking it's the strings of an instrument.
1: Oh, okay, so like a guitar or a harp or a violin or something like that?
2: Let's see.
1: Here's the sound. Is it the strings on an instrument? It is not, Emmanuel. Sorry, mate.
2: Okay, no worries.
1: Have a great day. Thanks for your call.
2: Cheers, Steve. Thank you.
1: Bye-bye. Let's head to Nowra. Sean's on the blower. G'day, Sean.
3: How you going, mate?
1: I'm very well. What's on the plan today, Sean? Off on the tools today?
3: Yeah, working at council.
1: Oh, that's right. You work at council. Hello to all the council workers this morning. Here comes the secret sound. Tell me what it is, please, Sean.
3: Did you be playing a game of Mousetrap?
1: Oh, I love a game of Mousetrap. What a great game. It was great the first and about the first eight times you played it, and then it got a little but anyway.
3: Until you got to the end and it never went off.
1: And it never went off, and you're like, oh, no. Let's see. Is it Mousetrap? It is not Mousetrap, but thanks for the memories.
3: No worries, Mackie, mate. Have a good one.
1: Have a great day. Now, we did have a caller waiting on. Hopefully this will be them. 2ST, good morning.
4: It is me.
1: Oh, Leanne. It's Leanne from Sanctuary Point. You came in, you went out. I saw your number come up again on the phone, then you disappeared.
4: I'm sorry, we're driving and it dropped out.
1: That's all right. Now, we discussed when you rang up at first you're driving because you're going on holidays. Where are you going?
4: We're heading down to Melbourne for my daughter's...
1: Now, we discussed when you rang up at first you're driving because you're going on holidays. Where are you going?
4: We're heading down to Melbourne for my daughter's...

0: I saw that. I'm planning on maybe calling in there on the way home. So
1: well, been there. Just before Lake's Entrance, I can't remember what it's called, but there's a koala island. There's an island where you catch a car ferry across. It's about 45 seconds, and it's full. It's like an urban island, but it's full of koalas.
0: Oh, my God, that's awesome.
1: I know. Well, the American, my girlfriend, said we had to go there. We went there, and it was incredible. You walk along and like, oh, there's a koala. There's another koala. There's another. We saw about 30 koalas in 10 minutes. It was incredible.
0: Oh, that's amazing.
1: So when you go to Lake's Entrance, ask someone there, or maybe the town before Lake's Entrance, because it's after Lake's Entrance. Oh, but ask them there about the koala island, and there you go. Look at me digressing all over the place, Leanne.
0: I know.
1: All right, here comes the secret sound. Some spending money for Melbourne. What do you think it might be?
0: Maybe. I think it might be, you know, on the game board, the little dice dome, like on a game of Trouble or something.
1: I do know. It's called the Pop-O-Matic. The Pop-O-Matic dice. Let's see. It's not the Pop-O-Matic. Look, I think you're disappointed, but you're not too disappointed because you're off to Melbourne for your daughter's graduation.
0: Absolutely. Thank you so much.
1: Have a spectacular trip.
0: Okay, thank you.
1: See you
0: Have
1: later.
0: A good day.
1: Bye-bye.
0: Bye.
1: Such a great road trip, that one, isn't it? Down the coast to Melbourne. You always take the coast road, go through the middle of the country. It's dead boring. No luck with the secret sound this morning in round one. Anyway, we'll play again after 8 o'clock. It's worth $1,500. I'm dribbling on a lot this morning, aren't I? It's probably time that I just shut up and we get some music. What about this one? Four Non Blondes. What's up? 23 past 6. Shut up.

0: 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The name of that island where there are lots of koalas is called Raymond Island in Victoria. It's just south of Bairnsdale. Leanne, who's on driving on the way to Melbourne, put that one in the memory banks. Raymond Island, south of Bairnsdale. News is on the way. Then we will do today's road and rail conditions, and we'll do today's On This Day. On This Day in 1984, one of the biggest movies of the 80s was released, and with it came a fantastic theme song, but it was a little bit controversial, and you will find out why. And on this day in 1995, another great movie released starring Michelle Pfeiffer, which had an amazing soundtrack, including one of the biggest songs of the 90s. So we'll find out what those songs were. We'll find out why there was controversy attached to the first one. We will find out a lot of things. Hopefully they'll be entertaining. Entertainment tidbits on the way with On This Day. It's coming up next, right after the news. Local news first with Pete Andrea coming up. You're on 2ST, and I hope you're having a wonderful start to your day.
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6: Good morning. I'm Pete Andrea, first in local. Mayor Patricia White is taking a leave of absence from her official duties after a recent serious health diagnosis. Council CEO Andrew Constance says the Deputy Mayor, Peter Wilkins, will fill in for Ms White.
7: On behalf of all councillors and staff, we extend our full support to Mayor White during this very tough period. Her health and well-being are our primary concern. We ask that the community respect her privacy and that of her family as she focuses on her recovery.
6: Mayor White had been diagnosed with melanoma in December 2024. A you're kidding moment for police after a grim discovery turned out to be a false alarm. Police were called to O'Wellen on Sunday after reports a bag on the side of the road contained human remains. Officers secured the scene and forensic experts were brought in to investigate. But after closer inspection, the victim was found to be a lifelike doll, complete with clothing, hair, nose piercing, and realistic markings that look like bruises. Police say the mystery's been solved and the investigation is now closed. The doll's not giving a statement. Berry has secured fresh New South Wales government funding to continue its live music initiative aimed at boosting tourism and supporting local business. The funding will help deliver three new music-themed weekends this spring, starting with the Reggae and Roots event on August 22nd and 23rd. Organisers say the program is already lifting hospitality and accommodation spending in the town. Sporting clubs across the Shoalhaven and Highlands can now apply for grants to install life-saving defibrillators. The state government's local sport defib grant program offers up to $3,000 per club for AEDs and training. Research shows every minute without defib reduces a person's chance of surviving cardiac arrest. Applications close on October 7. That is your local news first. I'm Pete Andrea.
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9: 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National news now.
10: Morning, I'm Britt Aylin. All eyes will be on the Reserve Bank today with another rates decision looming this afternoon. The RBA is tipped to leave them on hold. A poll of 37 leading economists agreeing the central bank will sit on its hands. But Sally Tindall from Canstar says we should prepare for the worst just in case.
11: If we do see a rate hike today at 2:30, for someone with a $600,000 debt, they're looking at an extra $92 onto their mortgage.
10: A major disaster is unfolding in Colombia this morning, with dozens of people killed in a powerful earthquake. The magnitude 7.4 tremor was centred around 280 k's northwest of Bogota. Five more people have been charged over an alleged dating app crime spree targeting men across Melbourne and Victoria. Police say they'd been using fake profiles on apps like Grindr to lure their victims before assaulting and robbing them. And a network of crypto ATMs has been taken offline over money laundering concerns. The Australian Transaction Reports and Analysis Centre has suspended CryptoLink's approval to operate the machines after the company failed to submit reports proving they were being run in accordance with Australian law.
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10: In sport, Sharks prop Adan Fanua Blake is said to miss this weekend's clash with the Raiders following his high hit on Dragons back rower Hamish Stewart on Sunday. He's been offered a one-match ban and has until midday to appeal the decision. While Broncos lock Pat Carrigan and Cowboys skipper Ruben Cotter will face the tribunal tonight to plead not guilty to their charges. Meantime, in the AFL, the D's have had a word with Latrell Pickett after he admitted to drinking alcohol after suffering a concussion against Geelong the other week. That's the latest in news and sport.
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9: 2ST Traffic.
12: Good morning, between Conjola and Kiama. Good run on the Princess Highway going north and southbound. Falls Creek, no major problems on Jervis Bay Road to the Princess Highway. Barradoo, a tree down on Mossville Road that's affecting traffic in both directions near Holy Road. And from the Southern Highlands, good run on the Hume Motorway going north and southbound. 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I'm Ian Wallace. That's the latest 2ST traffic.
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17: 2ST weather.
0: Moderate fire danger for the coast and highlands today, a strong wind warning for coastal areas, and a severe weather warning for damaging winds inland during the morning. Mostly sunny today, those winds out of the west, 30 to 45 k's, stronger gusts forecast inland, a top of 18 for Narrabomaderry, 19 for the Bayne Basin, 19 for Milton Ulladulla, and 12 degrees for the highlands. Tomorrow, partly cloudy, slight chance of a shower, most likely in the morning. Partly cloudy on Thursday, then mostly sunny for Friday, with the slight chance of a shower along the coastal fringe on Friday evening. Right now it's 14 degrees in North Nowra, 14 in Vincentia, 14 in Ulladulla, and 8 degrees in Mittagong.
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2: On 2ST, it's time to hop into the time machine, find out what happened on this day in entertainment history. Today is the 11th of August and it's Play in the Sand Day. Takes me back to the place that I know. On this day in 1973, George Lucas's new film, American Graffiti, opens in theatres. It kicks off a wave of nostalgia for songs from the 50s and early 60s, with a soundtrack featuring Bill Haley and the Comets, Buddy Holly and the Crickets, the Platters, and these guys.
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2: On this day in 1984, Ray Parker Jr. starts a three-week run at number one with the theme from the film Ghostbusters. But he's accused of plagiarising the melody from the Huey Lewis and the News song, I Want a New Drug. Huey Lewis sues Parker and the pair settle out of court in 1985. They do sound pretty similar.

On this day in 1995, the movie Dangerous Minds, starring Michelle Pfeiffer, debuts in US theatres. The soundtrack tops the Billboard albums chart thanks to this epic single from Coolio.

0: Born on this day in 1949, singer-songwriter Eric Carmen, a huge hit in 1982 with this one.
1: I'm sailing away.
0: No, no, no, not Eric Cartman, Eric Carmen. That's better.
2: Don't wanna be
0: Born on this day in 1953, Terry Jean Bollea, a.k.a. Hulk Hogan.
3: The WWF title is just a tool that I use to educate all my little Hulkamaniacs. I prove to them that if you train, say your prayers, eat your vitamins, and believe in yourself, we can rise above.
0: Hulk Hogan passed away in 2025. Born on this day in 1954, British musician David Ian Jackson, better known by his stage name, Joe Jackson.
4: Is she really going out with him? Is she really gonna take him home tonight?
0: Born on this day in 1978, Chris MacDaddy Kelly from Chris Cross. You remember them? They used to wear their clothes backwards. It was a look they called Totally Crossed Out, and they had this catchy hit in 1992. And born on this day in 1981, Scottish singer-songwriter Sandy Tom, a number one hit in Australia in 2006 with this quirky song.
5: Oh, I wish I was a punk rocker with flowers in my hair.
0: And on this day in 2011, lead singer from Warrant, Janie Lane, dies at age 47 following a long battle with drug and alcohol addiction. Who can forget their huge single from 1991, one of the best hair metal songs ever?

0: some moments in entertainment history throughout the ages on this day, the 11th of August, on 2ST.
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Get Up with Max on 2ST with Jonesy and Amanda for your drive home. The Savo from 4, Christian O'Connell Show from 7. And speaking of driving, let's check the road and rail conditions this morning. To the trains on the South Coast Line, trains running on or near to time this morning. On the Southern Highlands Line, until further notice, your trains may be delayed due to temporary speed restrictions at various locations. Plan your trip before you travel. For up-to-date real-time info, transportnsw.info. School zones in force on our roads this morning between 8 a.m. and 9:30. That's 40k in those school zones, please. Macquarie Pass will be closed tonight, 8 p.m. through till 4 a.m. Stop slow conditions in place at all other times. Jamboree Mountain Road closed again today, 9 a.m. through till 4 p.m. That's between Misty Lane and Barren Grounds Road. Roadworks in Barrel tonight. Again, Bongbong Street will be closed northbound between Bullway and Windacarraby Streets, 7 p.m. through till 5 a.m. Roadworks continuing on the Hampden Bridge, Mossvale Road at Kangaroo Valley today between 7 a.m. and 6 p.m. Alternating traffic conditions in place there. Roadworks in Berry tonight on the highway at the Queen Street northbound and southbound off-ramps. They will both be closed between 7 p.m. and 3 a.m. You will need to use the Kangaroo Valley Road bridge on and off-ramps tonight to get in and out of Berry. Roadworks today on the Princess Highway, Mondeong. That's in just north of Bendalong Road. They're doing some surveying there. There'll be lane closures and portable traffic lights in place between 8 a.m. and 3 p.m. Expect some delays there. Roadworks all day, every day. Princess Highway, Jervis Bay Road intersection, of course. And all day, every day on the Princess Highway between Warden Road and Slaughterhouse Road in Mollymook. Livetraffic.com for the latest traffic info. And if you see something I can share with other drivers to make their travels a little bit easier, give me a call and I'll share the love. 44 232 999.

0: God, don't you love the harmonies in that one? As you get up with Max on 2SD, 3 minutes away from 7 o'clock. No real surprise when you consider the song was written by Phil Everly and originally performed by the Everly Brothers, but that's Linda Ronstadt. When Will I Be Loved? Coming up after 7 o'clock this morning, we're going to catch up with Rob from Barbecues Galore in South Narra and put to rest some rumours that have been circulating about the future of local Barbecues Galore stores. Spoiler alert, they're here to stay in our local area. Later on this morning, we'll be talking about your health when it comes to your dog and the impact the dog's health can have on human health. Also, some good news for the village of Berry in terms of tourism support from the New South Wales State Government, and the secret sound's worth $1,500. We'll do that after 8 o'clock this morning. Local news first with Pete Andrea on the way next. You're on 2ST and I hope you're having a spectacular start to your day.
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15: Good morning, I'm Pete Andrea, first in local. A serious health diagnosis has seen Shoalhaven Mayor Patricia White take an indefinite leave of absence from her role. Council CEO Andrew Constance says Council's looking forward to welcoming Mayor White back to the Council when she's ready. In the meantime, he says Council will continue to operate as usual to serve the community.
16: Her health and wellbeing are our primary concern. We ask that the community respect her privacy and that of her family as she focuses on her recovery.
15: Mayor White underwent treatment for melanoma after being diagnosed in 2024. Deputy Mayor Peter Wilkins will step into the mayoral role. Police have confirmed a suspected discovery of human remains near Goulburn was a false alarm. A bag found on the side of the road at Owellallen on Sunday contained a lifelike doll, not a body. The doll had clothing, hair and nose piercing and markings resembling injuries. Commander of the Hume Police District Superintendent Linda Bradbury says forensic testing confirmed the finding and the investigation has been closed.
3: We've been able to collect the remains and then take them to investigation at forensics to then determine that they are not human.
15: Dog owners across the South Coast and Highlands are being warned about health risks linked to common pet parasites. Veterinarian Dr. Lisa Alstrom says the risk of tapeworm is higher in regional areas and is urging pet owners to take precautions.
4: I really would urge local dog owners to realise that their dogs are at higher risk for tapeworms and particularly Hydatid tapeworms. And for them, it is really important to be worming every month.
15: Community sporting organisations across the Shoalhaven and Highlands are being urged to apply for defibrillator funding. Grants of up to $3,000 are available to purchase, install and maintain an AED. Clubs have until October 7 to apply before funding runs out. And in sport, Mossvale Golf Club played an individual medley Stableford yesterday. Ross Dalgleish finished in first, Posse with 38 points, Clive Austin with 36, filled second, and John Brahman filled third place with 35 points on a countback. That's your local news first. I'm Pete Andrea.
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17: Morning, I'm Britt Aylin. The Federal Environment Minister is playing down the risk of humans being infected with bird flu. Murray Watts told the ABC most cases overseas have been in dairy workers.
18: Of course it is possible. We have seen that occur overseas, but an extremely low risk.
17: The death toll from a powerful earthquake in Colombia is now more than 100, with dozens injured. A national emergency has been declared after the 7.4 magnitude tremor struck the country's west. The chief of the EU has offered support, saying that Europe's heart is with the people of Colombia. Back home, incoming ACTU leader Melissa Donnelly says she's keen to see Aussies enjoy shorter working weeks, extra leave, more cost of living support and better protections when it comes to the use of AI. She'll take the reins from Sally McManus when her tenure ends at the end of the month. And the cost of insurance is soaring, but insurance companies aren't telling us why. A report from financial watchdog ASICS found premiums leapt by almost three times the inflation rate in the year to July 2025, but insurers gave customers only the most basic of explanations.
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17: Sport now, and the AFL's concussion protocols are continuing to make headlines, with a study finding players who suffer a head knock are more than twice as likely to pick up another injury later in the season. It comes as the Cats prepare to submit their response to the league's Please Explain over the concussion clause in Jake Colajasny's contract. And there's been more fallout from FIFA's plot to privatise the World Cup. The European, North American and Asian confederations have now all co-signed an open letter accusing the organisation of a fundamental breach of trust and deception.
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19: From Vincentia, traffic not too bad on the Wool Road onto Island Point Road. Tomorong, Princess Highway clear at this stage going north and southbound past Turpentine Road. Burradoo, Mossvale Road, a little busy at times in the both directions. And from the Southern Highlands, no major problems on the Hume Motorway north and southbound. It's time to complete your census. 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I'm Ian Wallace. That's latest. 2ST Traffic.
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23: 2ST weather.
24: Moderate fire danger for the coast and highlands today. A strong wind warning for coastal areas and a severe weather warning for damaging winds inland during this morning. Mostly sunny. Those winds from the west, 30 to 45 k's, with stronger gusts inland. A high of 18 for Nowra Bomaderry, 19 for the Bay and Basin and Milton Ulladulla, 12 degrees in the Southern Highlands today. Partly cloudy tomorrow, slight chance of a shower, most likely in the morning. Partly cloudy on Thursday, and mostly sunny on Friday, slight chance of a shower along the coastal fringe Friday evening. Right now it's 13 degrees in Tapitali, 13 at Warrowing Heights, 12 degrees in Yatta Yatta, 8 degrees in Burrowang.
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24: Top of the morning to you. It's 7:08 as you get up with Max on 2ST. Getting up to the news that a coal train locomotive has derailed in the New South Wales Upper Hunter less than 2 weeks after a runaway unmanned train operated by the same company reached 90 kilometres per hour. The Australian Rail Track Corporation was notified about an incident just before midday yesterday. It resulted in disruption to rail traffic through the area, but there were no reports of any injuries to the train crew or anybody else. Getting up to the news that corporate watchdog ASIC says car insurance companies are on notice after a review they conducted found premiums soared far beyond inflation in the last year. They also found five insurers that sold policies under eight brands not explaining why premiums are rising. The review found that motor vehicle insurance premiums were increased by 8% in the year to July 2025, and that followed growth of more than 42% between 2019 and 2024. The Insurance Council of Australia says it's exploring options to explain premiums to customers more clearly. Or you could just not put them up as much. And getting up to the news that Penrith's Brian To'o has become the sixth player to sign with new NRL franchise, the Papua New Guinea Chiefs, for their first season in 2028. His move will free up the Panthers' salary cap as they try to secure new contracts for co-captains Isaiah Yeo and Nathan Cleary. Coming up on the show later on this morning, we'll look at how your dog's health can impact your own health. Let you know some good news for the people of Berry and businesses in Berry. And we're going to catch up with Rob soon from Barbecues Galore in Nowra. There's been some talk of Barbecues Galore recently, with lots of stores scheduled to close down across Australia. That's not going to happen in our local area, and we'll find out all about it with Rob in the next 15 or 20 minutes' time. Musically, some BTO on the way. Go West shortly. Simple Minds right now. You're on 2ST. Good morning. Get up.

0: Get up with Max on 2ST. It's 14 past 7. 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Going to be a bit blowy today. Strong wind warning for coastal areas and severe weather warning for damaging winds. The Bureau says there is a vigorous west to southwest airflow extending along central and southern parts of the Great Dividing Range. That means damaging winds averaging 60 to 70 k's, peak gusts around 100 k's are likely, gradually easing during this morning. And locations that may be affected include Goulburn, Nowra, Barrel and Braidwood. So it's going to be a little blowy in those areas, basically anywhere to the west of the Dividing Range and places like Nowra that are at the foot of the range. State Emergency Services advise that you need to park your car under secure cover, away from trees, power lines and drains, if at all possible, and secure or put away any loose items around the house, yard and balcony. Tie down those trampolines, please. If you need emergency help in these strong winds, please call the SES 132500. And if it's life-threatening, as always, 000, the number to call. Stay updated using the Hazards Near Me New South Wales app. Also the Bureau website, bom.gov.au.
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2: 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The coast and the Highlands didn't get a tick at all.
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1: 2ST.

0: rescues galore, but they've been in a little bit of trouble over this year, up until the start of the year. They've been going since 1970s, 89 stores, about 500 employees, but they entered into voluntary administration in February, and then in June they announced that they couldn't find a buyer and that they'd be shutting down Barbecues Galore right across Australia. Let's find out what it means for our local stores, because the news is good for local stores. It's a very good morning to Rob Innes, owner of the South Narrow Barbecues Galore. G'day, Rob.
1: Morning, Max. How you going?
0: I'm good. Now, Rob, this is bad news for the chains, but good news for your store and other stores in our area because you are independently owned. Am I getting that right?
1: Yeah, that's right. Whilst it's very disappointing for our colleagues on the company side of things, and even as close as Albion Park, the store there was company-owned, it's closed down. But ourselves and about 25 other franchisees across the country are still open.
0: Well, that's fantastic news. So we've got the store at South Narrow, 184 Princess Highway, your store. There's one on the old Hume Highway in Mittagong. That's independently opened, as is Bateman's Bay and as is Bega. Aren't you glad that you went along with that business model, Rob?
1: Well, yeah, it's good to have a good group of people doing the same thing. They're all professionals in their own local areas, and they do a great job. So we can work together now to figure out what the future looks like. We've already got a number of manufacturers and suppliers that are supporting us straight out of the gates, which is great. But we're still forming exactly what the future will look like. But we're ready and waiting to look after the locals.
0: I suppose it has impacts in terms of purchasing and that sort of thing, and down the supply chain, doesn't it?
1: Well, yeah, that's been a very interesting development, because a number of those things like sauces and rubs, for instance, we're able to supply to the customers cheaper now, which is a great story for our
0: locals. Oh, that's great, yeah.
1: Contrary to what we'd always thought might have been the case, but that's really good. And like fall trade as well, some of the real consumable things that really need to be as cheap as possible. So it's got some positive outcomes, I guess.
0: Well, the bottom line is that people can still rock up to Barbecues Galore and get everything they need for their barbecues in our local area, isn't it?
1: Well, that's right. And also, like your wood heaters at the moment, we've got a lot of those that we're moving through, which is great to see. And again, other suppliers that have working with us for many years have really been able to ratchet up their support with us, which is great to see.
0: So how's business been going generally?
1: Oh, I can't say it's not tough. It's been a tough couple of years because we relocated the site, and we're looking forward to a smooth sailing, and then the administration liquidation definitely dealt us a big blow.
0: Mm-hmm.
1: But we're holding our heads up. We're getting there. The locals that are supporting us is great to see, and look forward to doing better for the locals up and down the coast, and continuing on.
0: Get in there and support these independently owned Barbecues Galore stores in our area. We're in Bega, they're in Bateman's Bay, Mittagong and South Narra. Rob Innes is the owner of the South Narra store. We're all about locals supporting local businesses, and we want to keep seeing you there in the future, Rob.
1: Exactly. Thank you, Max.
0: No worries at all. There goes Rob, the owner of Barbecues Galore. As I said, you might have seen a bit of press and that sort of thing in recent weeks and months about Barbecues Galore closing down, but they will not be closing down in South Narrow. They will not be closing down in Mittagong, nor in Bateman's Bay, nor in Bega. It's 26 past 7, and we have local news first with Pete Andrea on the way next year on 2ST. Hope you're having a great start to your day.
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2: Good morning, I'm Pete Andrea, first in local. Shoalhaven Mayor Patricia White is taking a leave of absence from her official duties following a recent serious health diagnosis. Council CEO Andrew Constance says Ms. White will be focusing on her recovery.
3: We look forward to welcoming the Mayor back to Council when she's ready. But in the meantime, we will continue to operate as usual to serve the Shoalhaven community. And that Deputy Mayor, Peter Wilkins, obviously will be in the chair during the Mayor's leave of absence.
2: Mayor White had been diagnosed and underwent surgery for melanoma in December 2024. A "you're kidding" moment for police after a grim discovery turned out to be a false alarm. Police were called to O'Allen on Sunday after reports a bag on the side of the road contained human remains. Officers secured the scene and forensic experts were brought in to investigate, but after closer inspection, the victim was found to be a lifelike doll, complete with clothing, hair and nose piercing, and realistic markings that look like bruises.
4: Of course, we don't like to disturb them too much in situ, particularly when we have faced inclement weather. So the idea is not to disturb crime scenes as much as possible to maintain the integrity.
2: Commander of the Hume Police District, Superintendent Linda Bradbury. Berry, New South Wales has secured more New South Wales government funding through round four of the Uptown Grant Program to build on encouraging early results from its regional live music model. The funding will support delivery of three new Days Well Spent events this spring, beginning with the Reggae and Roots weekend on August 22nd and 23rd. Early results from the first series have been encouraging. Hospitality spending was up 34%, accommodation spending up 37% higher than the previous year. In sport, Mossvale Golf Club played an individual medalist Ableford yesterday. Ross Dalgleish finished in first posse with 38 points. Clive Austin with 36, filled second. That is your local news first. I'm Pete Andrea.
0: From the rugged D-Max Blade to the stylish MUX 7-seat SUV, you can test drive your dream four-wheel drive today at Shoalhaven Isuzu Ute, top of the hill Bomaderry. 2ST. National news now.
5: Morning, I'm Britt Aylin. At least 111 people have died after an earthquake rattled Colombia's west overnight. Dozens of buildings have been flattened, with rescue efforts underway to free those trapped in the rubble. The 7.4 magnitude quake was also felt in Panama, Ecuador and Venezuela. Australia's corporate watchdogs accused insurers of failing to explain the reasons for soaring premiums. ASIC says the cost of car insurance jumped 8% in the year to July, which is much higher than the rate of inflation. It also reports that many customers were able to score a better deal simply by asking why their bills had jumped so much. The world's oceans recorded their hottest ever temperatures for July last month, according to the EU's Climate Monitoring Service, with an average of 20.96 degrees Celsius. The previous record of 20.89 was set in 2023. And an American man's broken the record for the fastest mile run while pushing a stroller. Stephen Biebelhausen crossed the finish line on Cleveland's Golden Mile in 4 minutes 17.
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5: In sport, Trevor's Head's backing good mate Jake Weatherall to fire in the first test against Bangladesh when it starts on Thursday morning in Darwin.
6: I think being in Darwin, being around his friends and family over the last couple of days, it brings, I think the atmosphere is great for him. And I think he's playing really well on the flip side. So, yeah, I'm excited for his week.
5: And an NRL great has scoffed at the idea of a World Cup-style third-place playoff. Former Blues and Sharks skipper Paul Gallant says he doesn't think the players' hearts would be in it. That's the latest in news and sport.
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1: 2ST Traffic.
7: Canberra Mountain, Mossvale Road. The Fremantle traffic at times going eastbound. Now westbound is clear between Conjole and Berry. No major problems on the Princes Highway, north and southbound. Burradoo, Mossvale Road, rather busy at times in both directions around Holly Road. And for the Southern Highlands, Hume Motorway moving steadily north and southbound. 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I'm Ian Wallace. That's latest 2ST traffic.
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13: Moderate fire danger for the coast and highlands today. A severe weather warning for damaging winds inland during the morning and a strong wind warning for coastal areas. A mostly sunny day today. Those winds from the west, 30 to 45 k's, stronger gusts inland. A top of 18 for Nowra Bomaderry, 19 for the Bay and Basin, 19 for Milton Ulladulla, 12 degrees in the Southern Highlands today. A partly cloudy day tomorrow with the slight chance of a shower, most likely in the morning. Partly cloudy on Thursday and mostly sunny for Friday. Slight chance of a shower along the coastal fringe Friday evening. It's currently 13 degrees in Bomaderry, 13 at St George's Basin, 12 degrees in Mollymook and 8 in Mossvale.
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0: Get up with Max on 2ST. It's 20 to 8 and video podcasts are now on iHeart. You'll hear the voices you know and see the moments that you missed. You can watch full episodes from start to finish all on iHeart. Download it for free. It sounds better and looks better on iHeart. Getting reports of a traffic incident. Moss Vale Road is closed at Burradoo. Emergency services are on the scene. The accident happened, I believe, heading north up Chisholm Hill, and that means to move between Moss Vale and Barrel this morning, you will need to use Kangaloon Road and Eridge Park Road. Eridge Park Road as you're going north and then onto Kangaloon Road and the reverse as you are coming south, but you will experience delays as the traffic diverts around that accident. Just repeating, an accident. Moss Vale Road in Burradoo, it's affecting traffic in both directions. The road has been closed. Use Kangaloon Road and Eridge Park Road as the diversions, please.
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who loves a big finish? ACDC love a big finish with some TNT. As you get up with Max onto ST, 13 minutes away from 8 o'clock, repeating the news that Mossvale Road is closed at Burradoo after an early accident there. If you need to get between Mossvale and Bowral this morning, you will need to use Kangaloon Road and Eridge Park Road, and you will experience some delays. 2ST's Fans of the Region is back for 2026, and we're kicking it off this year with our Fans Focus Photographic Competition. 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We're going to put them up on Facebook. 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

Get Up With Max on 2ST, just about 8 minutes away from 8 o'clock. Mostly sunny for the coast and highlands today with westerly winds 30 to 45 k's, but we also have a strong wind warning for coastal areas and a severe weather warning for damaging winds inland during this morning. Damaging winds averaging 60 to 70 k's, peak gusts of around 100 kilometres an hour are likely, and they'll gradually ease below the warning threshold during the morning. So locations that may be affected include Goulburn, Nowra, Barrel and Braidwood. If you need emergency assistance in the strong winds, make sure you get in touch with the SES 132 500. If it's life-threatening, as always, call 000.

0: Get Up with Max on 2ST, 4.5 minutes away from 8 o'clock. Coming up after 8 o'clock, well, just before 9 o'clock, we'll catch up with Graeme Day and find out what's happening on the 2ST morning show this morning. After 8.30, we shall do Today's On This Day. And we're going to find out about how your dog's health can affect your health and some things you should do to mitigate the chance of catching something from your furry friend. The secret sound has jackpotted to $1,500. And we have a clue now for the secret sound. Here comes the clue.
1: Play the game. Everybody play the game.
0: Here comes the secret sound. So what you need to do is hear that sound in concert with knowing what the clue is and check out the growing list of unsuccessful guesses online at 2st.com.au. Then, after the news, give me a call, 44-232-999, and give it a crack. And we shall do the secret sound right after the news. Local news first with Pete Andrea. Coming up next, you're on 2ST, and I hope you're having a wonderful start to your day.
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17: Good morning, I'm Pete Andrea, first in local. Mayor Patricia White is taking a leave of absence from her official duties following a recent serious health diagnosis. Council CEO Andrew Constance says the Deputy Mayor, Peter Wilkins, will fill in for Ms White.
18: On behalf of all councillors and staff, we extend our full support to Mayor White during this very tough period. Her health and wellbeing are our primary concern. We ask that the community respect her privacy and that of her family as she focuses on her recovery.
17: Mayor White had been diagnosed with melanoma in December 2024. Shoalhaven and Highlands households are being reminded it's census night already. More than 2.5 million households have completed their census ahead of time. Assistant Treasury Minister Andrew Lee says it's a chance to help the government best allocate funding.
19: And that's part of giving back to your community, because when you can accurately fill in the census, it ensures that your community gets the resources that it's entitled to.
17: Dog owners across the Highlands and South Coast are being warned about health risks linked to common pet parasites. Veterinarian Dr. Lisa Ohlstrom says many people share beds and food with their pets or allow dogs to lick their faces, and that's not healthy.
20: Dogs are very much a part of the household, sharing the couch, cuddling with us. So, you know, 9 out of 10 people say this is behaviour they engage in with their dogs. More than half allow their dogs to lick their face and share their bed, share their meals sometimes. And 1 in 3 say they even share their pillow with their dog.
17: In sport, a crucial World Surf League event for South Coaster Sally Fitzgibbons and former world number one Tyler Wright at the Tahiti Pro. Fitzgibbons goes against Israeli surfer Anay Lalor in Heat 1. That's on standby while the men's heats get underway. Wright's up against Tahiti's Kelia Galana in Heat 8. Both Aussies need good results to retain their spot in next year's WSL Series. That is your local news first. I'm Pete Andrea.
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21: Morning, I'm Britt Aylin. The Reserve Bank's tipped to leave rates on hold when it meets this afternoon, with a poll of 37 of Australia's leading economists finding that all of them expect the RBA to stick to the status quo. Sally Tindall from Canstar says it'll be a relief for many.
22: But if you look across what would then be 4 hikes that we've had in 2026. So that's one in February, we had one in March, we had one in May, and then another one potentially today. Well, that would be close to $400 extra in monthly repayments.
21: US Secretary of State Marco Rubio says America stands ready to support the people of Colombia after the country was rocked by a 7.4 magnitude earthquake. At least 111 people have died so far, with rescue efforts underway to retrieve those trapped beneath collapsed buildings. The full extent of the damage is not yet known. And jury selection's begun for the trial of a man accused of killing hip-hop legend Tupac Shakur 3 decades after his death. Dwayne Davis was charged with murder in 2023. He's pleaded not guilty. The trial's slated to begin next week.
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21: In sport, Melbourne's given forward Latrell Pickett a round of alcohol education after the 20-year-old admitted to drinking after copping a concussion against Geelong. There's been more fallout from FIFA's plot to privatise the World Cup. The European, North American and Asian confederations have now all co-signed an open letter accusing the organisation of a fundamental breach of trust and deception. And Jeff Bezos is set to purchase a stake in Premier League giants Liverpool FC. The UK's Sky News reports the Amazon founders, part of a consortium tipped to take on 1/3 of the club's ownership.
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24: Falls Creek at the moment, Jervis Bay Road looking fairly good as you make your way to the Princess Highway. Milton, Princess Highway starting to get busy at times in both directions through the shopping area between Balmenogong, Bow Road is clear, and from the Southern Highlands, a steady flow of traffic on the Hume Motorway making its way northbound. Get the viral Rimmel London Brownie Pie Lip Liner for just $6.50. Then take it from lips to lashes with new Brownie Pie Mega Lift Mascara. Rimmel London, now half price at Big W. I'm Ian Wallace. That's latest 2ST traffic.
16: 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He trains 11 times a week. And today, he's here to prove just how strong Independent Steel's fencing really is. All right, Brock,
0: See if you can bend it.
1: I can't do it.
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25: 2ST weather.
26: Moderate fire danger for the coast and highlands today. A severe weather warning for damaging winds inland during the morning and a strong wind warning for coastal areas. Mostly sunny today, those winds out of the west, 30 to 45, stronger inland with much stronger gusts. A high of 18 for Nowra Bomaderry. 19 for the Bay and Basin, 19 for Milton Ulla Dulla, 12 degrees for the Highlands today. Tomorrow, partly cloudy, slight chance of a shower, most likely during the morning. Partly cloudy on Thursday and mostly sunny on Friday, slight chance of a shower along the coastal fringe Friday evening. Right now it's 14 degrees in Nowra, 13 at Sanctuary Point, 12 degrees in Milton and 8 in Barrel.
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26: Hey, very good morning to you. It's 8 past 8 as you get up with Max on 2ST. Getting up to the news that the Reserve Bank is widely expected to today announce the cash rate will be kept on hold at 4.35%, which will be a relief for households who've been hit with 3 rate rises this year already. But some experts are saying the RBA's economic experiment of keeping interest rates lower than the rest of the developed world has failed to tame inflation, and as a result, the RBA needs to raise the cash rate. We'll find out what happens later on this afternoon. Getting up to the news that investors in renewables say confidence in the Australian energy market is declining. A survey has found that delays in connecting completed projects to the energy grid are the biggest challenge to investment. Analysis by the Australian Energy Market Operator said nationally projects took nearly 30% longer to become operational in 2025-26 than in the previous year, up from 14 months to 18 months. And getting up to the news that Penrith Panthers co-captain Isaiah Yeo has been cleared of serious injury and the need for surgery and is a chance to play again this NRL season. Yeo came off the field with a pectoral muscle injury during Penrith's loss to the Warriors last weekend. He has started rehabilitation in a bid to play again this season, including in the World Cup, which is set to be played in October. Coming up on the show, we're going to look at your dog's health and how it could adversely affect your health. We'll catch up with Graham Day just before 9 o'clock, find out what's happening on the 2ST morning show this morning. We'll do today's On This Day after 8:30. And right now, it's time to play The Secret Sound.
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1: $1,500, the jackpot at the moment. Let's go to Mittagong with Judith. G'day, Judith. Judith, are you there?
2: Hello.
1: Oh, there you are. There you are. It helps if I press the button. That was my fault, Judith, entirely. Goodness gracious.
2: Well, okay.
1: Let's go with the secret sound. Here it comes. What do you think that might be, please, Judith?
2: I thought it might be a record stacker.
1: Ah, okay. The old record stacker playing some tunes and whatnot. Mm. Let's see. It's not the record stacker. Sorry, Judith.
2: All okay. Have a nice day.
1: You too. Bye-bye. See you later. Let's head to... Oh, sorry. Cut off Judith a bit prematurely there. Let's go to Colovale. Leanne's on the phone. Leanne, how are you?
3: Good, thank you.
1: Feeling lucky? I'm very well. Thank you for asking. Are you feeling lucky?
3: Sure.
1: Let's go with the secret sound. What do you think that might be, please?
3: Are you playing the game Trouble?
1: Playing the game Trouble with the old pop-up dice in the middle. Let's see. No trouble. Sorry, Leanne. Bow-bow.
3: Never mind.
1: Have a good
3: Thank
1: one.
3: You.
1: See ya.
3: You bye-bye.
1: Bye-bye. And last guest today, we go to Kathy in Sanctuary Point. G'day, Kathy.
4: Morning, Matt. How are you today?
1: I'm very well indeed. What's on the plan today? What's happening?
4: Oh, work.
1: Work. I know how you feel. All right, let's give you some money to buy morning tea with. Here comes the secret sound. Tell me what that is, please, Kathy.
4: Would it be playing the game Kerplunk?
1: Kerplunk. Love the game Kerplunk. What have we had in the last couple of days? We've had Hungry Hungry Hippos, Mousetrap, Trouble, and now Kerplunk. Let's see if it's Kerplunk. Oh, it's not Kerplunk. Sorry, Kathy. We're all regressing. We're all going back in our childhoods. It's a wonderful thing.
4: Yeah, back to the drawing board.
1: Have a great day. See you later.
4: Thank you.
1: Bye-bye.
4: You too. Bye.
1: I'm predicting that tomorrow someone will guess that it's a barrel of monkeys or a pot of slime. Great toys. No luck, though, with the secret sound. $1,500 to be won tomorrow. Check out the growing list of unsuccessful guesses. 2st.com.au. 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
5: Tim Reardon, Chief Economist at the HIA.
6: No state had been flagged with us that the government would ban self-managed super funds from building new homes. Our 2,500 building contracts will be cancelled. And then on top of that, the consequences of a reduction in home building sales and a slowdown in the volume of homes commencing construction.
0: 2ST Mornings with Graham Day. 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

0: 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Dog owners, you are being warned about common parasites that can be passed on to humans, potentially putting your health at serious risk. A new survey has found that 49% of Australian households currently have a dog, but only one in three dog owners are aware that parasites like tapeworms can be passed on from dogs to humans. The survey also found that a lot of dog owners engage in risky behaviour like sharing their bed with dogs, sharing their food, or letting dogs lick their face. This is Technical Services veterinarian Dr. Lisa Alstrom, and she says there's a higher risk of tapeworm in regional areas, and that means that local dog owners, you need to take precautions.
1: One out of three Australian dog owners are unaware that parasites of their dogs can actually infect people and make them sick. So intestinal worms like hookworms, roundworms, and tapeworms. I guess concerningly, most of the flea, tick, and worm products that we have available, they don't cover them all, and in particular tapeworm. But we found that most dog owners are unaware of this gap. You know, in Australia, we love our dogs. We're closer than ever. They're very much a part of the family, but this does put us at risk. So the risk of exposure that these canine parasites can pose to families and even the community at large. Dogs are very much a part of the household, sharing the couch, cuddling with us. So, you know, 9 out of 10 people say this is behavior they engage in with their dogs. More than half allow their dogs to lick their face and share their bed, share their meals sometimes. And 1 in 3 say they even share their pillow with their dog. Tapeworm is a type of intestinal parasite. It robs nutrients off the dog. It lives in their intestines. And the thing is, they don't make dogs sick most of the time. And they can be really hard to diagnose. Even if you do a fecal test with the vet, most of them are going to come back negative. So it's a real hidden risk, considering that hydatid tapeworms pose a really deadly risk to human health. How people contract a tapeworm is through close contact with our dog, such as a lick to the face, or even just that lapse in hand hygiene. So not washing your hands after patting the dog or playing in the garden where they've gone to the toilet. And in humans, the hydatid tapeworm can form fluid-filled cysts that slowly grow over months to years in various organs in the body. And this can be really deadly and dangerous to treat. Experts around the world do recommend monthly deworming of dogs, and that's not only to protect the dog, but it's to protect human health as well. So we've had lots of really effective parasite prevention products available for us in Australia and on the shelf. Most of these don't also kill tapeworms. So I really would urge listeners to look for a product that can also kill tapeworms, and that's to keep not only their dog safe, but also their family. Dogs in regional areas are at a higher risk of tapeworms in particular, and that's because of the way they become infected with the tapeworms. So a risk for dogs that can explore off-leash, where there have been livestock, so including sheep and cattle, pigs even, or wildlife, particularly wallabies and kangaroos, or for dogs that are fed or get access to raw untreated meat or offal.
0: That's Technical Services veterinarian Dr. Lisa Alstrom. Yeah, it always makes me go a little bit when I see dog owners let dogs lick their faces. And quite often dog owners will say, but dogs are cleaner than human beings. They are not. It's actually a myth that stems from people seeing dogs lick their wounds without apparent infection. But dog saliva contains bacteria and pathogens that can be harmful to humans and, as we just heard, can transmit tapeworms. And dogs also explore their environment, it says here, with their mouths. And part of that environment is other dogs' behinds. So I don't know about you, but if I know that a dog's been licking another dog back there, I don't want it licking my face. The risks are patently clear, unless you're into that sort of thing.

0: If you want to find out more about tapeworm and who wouldn't after that, healthdirect.gov.au/tapeworm. News on the way. After the news, we'll do today's On This Day. On This Day in 1984, one of the biggest movies of the 80s was released with a fantastic theme song. And On This Day in 1995, a big movie released starring Michelle Pfeiffer that had one of the biggest songs of the 90s on its soundtrack. Find out what those songs were, amongst other, hopefully, entertaining entertainment tidbits on this day on the way right after the news. Pete Andrea, local news first. On the way next, you're on 2ST.
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4: Good morning, I'm Pete Andrea. First in local, a serious health diagnosis has seen Shoalhaven Mayor Patricia White take indefinite leave of absence from her role. Council CEO Andrew Constance says council's looking forward to welcoming Mayor White back to the council when she's ready. In the meantime, he says, council will continue to operate as usual and serve the community.
5: Her health and wellbeing are our primary concern. We ask that the community respect her privacy and that of her family as she focuses on her recovery.
4: Mayor White underwent treatment for melanoma after being diagnosed in 2024. Deputy Mayor Peter Wilkins will step into the mayoral role for the time being. Police have confirmed a suspected discovery of human remains near Goulburn was a false alarm. A bag found on the side of the road at O'Allen on Sunday contained a lifelike doll, not a body. The doll had clothing, hair, a nose piercing and markings resembling injuries. Commander of the Hume Police District Superintendent Linda Bradbury says forensic testing confirmed the finding and the investigation is closed.
6: We've been able to collect the remains and then take them to investigation at forensics to then determine that they are not human.
4: Dog owners across the South Coast and Highlands are being warned about health risks linked to common pet parasites. Veterinarian Dr. Lisa Ohlstrom says the risk of tapeworm is higher in regional areas and is urging pet owners to take precautions.
7: I really would urge local dog owners to realise that their dogs are at higher risk for tapeworms and particularly Hydatid tapeworms. And for them, it is really important to be worming every month.
4: Community sporting organisations across the Shoalhaven and Highlands are being urged to apply for defibrillator funding. Grants of up to $3,000 are available to purchase, install and maintain an AED. Clubs have until October 7 to apply before that funding runs out. That is your local news first. I'm Pete Andrea.
3: Check out the range of four-wheel drives, utes and family SUVs in the new showroom at Shoalhaven Isuzu Ute, top of the hill, Bomaderry.
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8: Morning, I'm Britt Aylin. The President of Colombia has called for the nation to rally behind those impacted by a powerful earthquake in the country's west, which has so far killed at least 111 people. The magnitude 7.4 quake is believed to be the strongest to hit the region in more than a decade. The big insurers are being urged to come clean on soaring premiums after the corporate watchdog found their price hikes are outpacing inflation. But ASIC Commissioner Alan Kirkland says there's a good chance of scoring a discount for customers who ask for an explanation behind the rising fees.
9: Consumers who contact their insurer often save money. We found that almost a third of those who negotiated with their insurer secured a lower premium without any changes to their cover.
8: The Reserve Bank's tip to keep rates on hold when it wraps up its latest meeting this afternoon. Economists predict the cash rate to remain steady at 4.35%. And another five people have been arrested over a string of alleged dating app ambushes in Victoria. Police allege the offenders used fake profiles on Grindr to lure their victims before robbing and assaulting them.
3: LDV, built up for work and ready for the weekends. 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
8: In sport, Sharks prop Adam Fanua Blake is set to miss this weekend's clash with the Raiders following his high hit on Dragons back rower Hamish Stewart on Sunday. He's been offered a one-match ban and has until midday today to appeal the decision. While Broncos lock Pat Carrigan and Cowboys skipper Reuben Cotter will face the tribunal tonight to plead not guilty to their charges. And Melbourne's third A-League team's officially out of the competition, with Western United's licence terminated by the Australian Professional League. That's the latest in news and sport.
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11: Canberra Mountain, Mossvale Road at the moment, not too bad going east and westbound. South Nowra, Princes Highway, busy northbound to Hillcrest Avenue. Also Nowra, Princes Highway, Callander Street and Moss Street. From the Southern Highlands, you'll have a good run on Hume Motorway, north and southbound, and Glen Quarry. No problems on Tourist Road in both directions. 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I'm Ian Wallace. That's the latest 2ST traffic.
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9: Moderate fire danger for the coast and highlands today. A severe weather warning for damaging winds inland this morning, and a strong wind warning for coastal areas. Mostly sunny today with the winds from the west, 30 to 45 k's, with stronger gusts forecast inland. A high of 18 for Nowra Bomaderry, 19 for the Bay and Basin and Milton Ulladulla, 12 degrees in the Highlands today. Tomorrow, partly cloudy, slight chance of a shower, most likely in the morning. Partly cloudy on Thursday, and mostly sunny on Friday, slight chance of a shower along the coastal fringe Friday evening. Right now, it's 13 degrees at Jasper's Brush, 13 at Old Errol Bay, 13 degrees at Borley Point, and 8 degrees in Braemar.
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0: On this day in 1973, George Lucas's new film, American Graffiti, opens in theatres. It kicks off a wave of nostalgia for songs from the 50s and early 60s, with a soundtrack featuring Bill Haley and the Comets, Buddy Holly and the Crickets, the Platters, and these guys.
1: Let's go surfing now, everybody's learning now, come on a safari with me.
0: Also on this day in 1973, rather than joining Paul McCartney in travelling to Nigeria to record the band's latest album, Band on the Run, Henry McCulloch and Danny Sewell both quit Wings, forcing Paul McCartney, wife Linda and Denny Lane to record the album as a trio.
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0: On this day in 1984, Ray Parker Jr. starts a three-week run at number one with the theme from the film Ghostbusters. But he's accused of plagiarising the melody from the Huey Lewis and the News song I Want a New Drug. Huey Lewis sues Parker and the pair settle out of court in 1985. They do sound pretty similar.

On this day in 1995, the movie Dangerous Minds, starring Michelle Pfeiffer, debuts in US theatres. The soundtrack tops the Billboard Albums chart thanks to this epic single from Coolio.

0: Born on this day in 1949, singer-songwriter Eric Carmen, a huge hit in 1982 with this one.
1: I'm sailing away.
0: No, no, no, not Eric Cartman, Eric Carmen. That's better. Born on this day in 1953, Terry Jean Bollea, a.k.a. Hulk Hogan.
2: The WWF title is just a tool that I use to educate all my little Hulkamaniacs. I prove to them that if you train, say your prayers, eat your vitamins, and believe in yourself, we can rise above.
0: Hulk Hogan passed away in 2025. Born on this day in 1954, British musician David Ian Jackson, better known by his stage name, Joe Jackson.
3: Is she really going out with him? Is she really gonna take him home tonight?
0: Born on this day in 1978, Chris MacDaddy Kelly from Criss Cross. You remember them? They used to wear their clothes backwards. It was a look they called Totally Crossed Out, and they had this catchy hit in 1992. And born on this day in 1981, Scottish singer-songwriter Sandy Tom, a number one hit in Australia in 2006 with this quirky song.
4: Oh, I wish I was a punk rocker with flowers in my hair.
0: And on this day in 2011, lead singer from Warrant, Janie Lane, dies at age 47 following a long battle with drug and alcohol addiction. Who can forget their huge single from 1991, one of the best hair metal songs ever? Some moments in entertainment history throughout the ages on this day, the 11th of August, from 2ST.
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0: with Max on 2ST with the Graham Day Show just around the corner, coming up after the news. Let's find out what's happening between 9 and midday today. Graham, good morning to you.
1: What is happening, Max? What is happening in this world of ours?
0: Oh, who knows? Well, all my things have happened for the day. I'm already been a happening. So now
1: are you going to be sitting down getting ready for the census?
0: I love the census. I'm really disappointed because I like doing it with the big form.
1: Spreading
0: the form out and, yeah, you know.
1: But I'm still confused. I don't know.
0: Mm.
1: I don't know how it all works still.
0: Well, you're meant to have been sent a PIN number in a letter, and if you didn't get that, you're meant to ring up and request a form, and they don't care if you do it late as long as you do it. I have a feeling, I don't know, it's a bit of a mess this year, the census. A bit of a mess.
1: I'd be irresponsible if I said what everyone should do is sit down at 7 o'clock tonight and do it online, because last time the NAPLAN thing was done that way, you may remember the whole thing crashed.
0: Everything stopped at once. Well,
1: don't all do it at 7 o'clock tonight, whatever you do, people.
0: We'll wait till 5 past.
1: We could see the same thing.
0: We'll see what happens.
1: Well, I've had callers saying that, and then the other thing, the only other question I ask is, like, can you do it? Like, if when I finish today, can I sit down and put all those numbers and things in the podule and it will flick up and I can do it then? Or,
0: well, you can do it as long as you know where you're going to be tonight. They say you can do it. They've already had about, I think, 12% returns from people.
1: People looking into
0: the future and seeing where they are tonight.
1: Ooh, okay.
0: It's a bit spooky, but anyway.
1: That is a bit. Anyway, that's the way it goes. Good luck, everyone.
0: Good luck, everyone, with the census.
1: Yes. We take your calls on 8000-1029 if you'd like to put your two bobs worth through. And if you'd like to email, the email machine is working. It wasn't yesterday. It is today. gday@2sd.com.au. And one thing we will be having a look at a little bit later on in the morning, as you know, there hasn't been all that much snow in the Snowies. And there's something going on today where politicians are going to be told that in the Snowy Mountains, things have got to change because rain and fossil fuels are melting our snow.
0: Oh.
1: And scientists and athletes are calling on Parliament for an alpine adaption plan to be put in place. So that's very interesting. We'll be talking about that a whole lot more later on.
0: What do they do there? They just get wheelbarrows and put more dirt on the top of the mountains so they get taller? Is that the plan?
1: Maybe. I don't know.
0: Might take a while.
1: We'll find out. That's why we do these things.
0: The Graham Day Show on the way after the news. Pete Andrea coming along with local news first. And Graham, have a wonderful day.
1: Thank you, mate. Bye.
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12: Hey there, I'm Pete Andrea, first in local. A you're kidding moment for police after a grim discovery turned out to be a false alarm. Police were called to O'Allen on Sunday after reports a bag on the side of the road contained human remains. But after closer inspection, the victim was found to be a lifelike doll complete with clothing, hair, a nose piercing and realistic markings that look like bruises.
13: Of course, we don't like to disturb them too much in situ, particularly when we have faced inclement weather. So the idea is not to disturb crime scenes as much as possible to maintain the integrity.
12: Commander of the Hume Police District, Superintendent Linda Bradbury. Mayor Patricia White's taking a leave of absence from her official duties following a recent serious health diagnosis. Council CEO Andrew Constance says Ms White will be focusing on her recovery.
14: We look forward to welcoming the Mayor back to Council when she's ready. But in the meantime, we will continue to operate as usual to serve the Shoalhaven community. And that Deputy Mayor, Peter Wilkins, obviously will be in the chair during the Mayor's leave of absence.
12: Berry has secured more state funding through round four of the Uptown Grant program to build on encouraging early results from its regional live music model. The funding will support delivery of three new A Day Well Spent events, beginning on the Reggae and Roots weekend, the 22nd and 23rd of August. Early results from the first series are encouraging. Hospitality spend up 34%, accommodation spend 37% higher than the previous year. In sport, a crucial World Surf League event for South Coaster Sally Fitzgibbons and former world number one Tyler Wright at the Tahiti Pro. Fitzgibbons is going up against Israeli surfer Anay Lalor in Heat 1, which is on standby while the men's heats get underway. Wright's up against Tahiti's Kelia Galina in Heat 8. Both Aussies needing good results to retain their spots in next year's WSL series. That's your local news first. I'm Pete Andrea.
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15: Morning, I'm Britt Aylin. The death toll from a powerful earthquake in Colombia is now at least 111, with dozens more injured. A national emergency has been declared after the 7.4 magnitude tremor struck the country's west. Mortgage holders across Australia are crossing their fingers ahead of the Reserve Bank's next rates decision this afternoon. Economists are tipping the central bank won't move this month, with three hikes already in the bag for the year. Sally Tindall from Canstar says it pays to plan ahead.
16: If you've got a mortgage, I would say plan for a hike in the months ahead, just in case.
15: And Japanese officials have written to the Australian government over a cringeworthy joke from our Prime Minister about two melons he received as a gift from Japan's PM. Albo insists he wasn't commenting on her anatomy, but Liberal Senator Michaela Cash says he needs to apologise.
17: Just hasn't embarrassed himself. He's embarrassed Australia. This is now a diplomatic incident because of the appalling behaviour of the Prime Minister. And yes, he should apologise.
15: That's on Nine there.
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15: In sport, the return of Red Bull cricket's just days away with growing pressure on Aussie opener Jake Weatherholt. He says he's aware he needs to score runs in the series against Bangladesh to secure his spot in the side.
19: You know, you are required to make runs all the time when you go out there, and I've got a good opportunity to play two games, hopefully, and make runs and get four innings to do that. If I don't do that, then yeah, I'll put fate in someone else's hands.
15: The first test begins in Darwin on Thursday. And in AFL, the Cats are preparing to submit their response to the league's Please Explain over the concussion cause in Jake Colajasny's contract. That's the latest in news and sport.
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21: Westerly winds, 30 to 45 k's, and that means a severe weather warning for damaging winds for the coast and the Highlands, and a strong wind warning along coastal waters as well, so keep that in mind. Although we will have the sunshine. It is a day where the wind is blowing the clouds away. 18 degrees today, and that's for the coast. 12 degrees for the Southern Highlands. For tomorrow, 18 and 12 yet again. Those winds still with us, 20 to 30 k's, turning westerly 25 to 40 k's as we head through the late morning tomorrow.
18: 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Servicing the Shoalhaven, Highlands and the Illawarra.
21: Very windy and chilly Tuesday morning. Yes, feeling the cold at the tail end of winter. But we'll get through. We'll make ourselves a brew and wrap our hands around it. Keep us warm. That'll be the way to go. Musically, we're going to hit the highway. Professional drivers, a very good morning to you. Always join the show at this time. Thank you. Also, a connection with the Bee Gees. A song from that particular person. Someone who's still rocking and doing it well, John Mellencamp. And that's just the music we've got for you, because we roll out better music and more of it throughout the Shoalhaven and also the Highlands and on iHeartRadio. As we go throughout the next hour, I'm going to talk about something that is very disappointing in the community. Very disappointing, but when you find out where it comes from, you wouldn't be surprised. I'll have a chat about that. Also, interesting enough, we had our local members, the Labor member, the federal member, and the state member, going off to various ministers and writing to ministers about land sales at Shoalhaven Council. Well, it looks like they might have to eat a little bit of humble pie, because the state government's doing exactly the same, selling off land that you and I have paid for. The Minns government has got a surplus of land. They've done an audit, and many of the blocks are in the Shoalhaven. So that'll be interesting to talk about this morning. As well as that, we're going to be talking about the snowies. Don't know if you've been to the snow. Feels like it's snowing on the coast in the Highlands. Well, it did yesterday afternoon. But in the snowies, they've got a problem with the environment melting the snow before it forms. And there's something special going on at Parliament today. We're going to be talking to someone that has been involved in that a little bit later on in the morning. And you can talk to us, 80102.9, or you can email gday@2st.com.au. It's 8 minutes after 9, 11th day of August. You and I are going to have a good day today.

0: There is you too, with or without you. It is 12 minutes after 9. This is 2ST. It's a very good morning to you. And we tend to forget a little bit about humanity, don't we? We tend to forget about humanity and the people that we share the coasts and highlands with and what they go through and what their families go through. And we're thinking of the family and also thinking of the mayor today, and that is Mayor Patricia White. She's currently taking leave of absence from her official duties following a recent and serious health diagnosis. And Andrew Constance put out a statement. You would have heard some of it with him in our news this morning with Peter Andrea. He says, and I quote, "On behalf of all councillors and staff, we extend our full support to the Mayor White during this time. Her health and well-being are the primary concerns that we have. We ask the community and the media to respect her privacy and that of her family as she focuses on her recovery. To ensure Mayor White can rest without distraction, we kindly request that no one contact her directly. All inquiries regarding council matters should be directed to Andrew Constance's office or the council's main contact channels. And we look forward to welcoming Mayor White back to council when she's ready. In the meantime, the council will continue to operate as usual to serve the Shoalhaven community." And Andrew Constance says, "I'm sure I speak for the entire community when I say we are thinking of Mayor White and wishing her a very speedy and full recovery. Once again, I reiterate, I call for her privacy." And that's from Andrew Constance, the CEO of Shoalhaven City Council. And the majority of people in the Shoalhaven feel that way, except for one. For one grub. And he is a grub. Within probably 90 minutes of the word getting out last night, the hoe in by this bloke. Extraordinary. 9 questions council should answer. As I said, we forget about humanity. We forget about those that have families and friends that are associated with Patricia White because she's been involved in public life in the Shoalhaven for a long time. The staff members that worked with her, also the council members and what have you. But no, here's an opportunity for the grub to get stuck in. Questions like, has Mayor White formally taken leave from her mayoral duties and from what date? Is she presently regarded as being prevented by illness from exercising the mayoral function? You know, nothing gets by this bloke, does it? He's such a genius. Is the deputy mayor, Peter Wilkins, presently exercising any or all of those functions? Here we go. The attacks will come on the deputy mayor now. You watch. If not, why not? See, there you are. Who is presently acting as the principal elected spokesperson for the governing body? And so it goes on. It's terrible, isn't it? When you know, and when the community knows that the mayor has got a serious illness, there's an opportunity for those that follow this grub to hoe in. Well, I tell you what, the majority of people on the coast and also the Southern Highlands backs Patricia White and the family in this situation and all the staff at Shoalhaven Council. And for people to start asking puerile questions about what's going to go on and what the story is, it's all about them, them, them. And that's obvious. Well, for just once, grub, why don't you think about the rest of the community instead of yourself and promoting yourself?
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0: Samantha Sang, 24 minutes after 9. This is 2ST. And she is 75 years of age today. And we want to say today, she's not celebrating her birthday today. But close to it, though. She's already turned 75. The 5th of August, she had a birthday. And Cheryl Sang was born in Melbourne and born to Reg and Joan Sang in Australia. And both her parents, back in the 1940s, were radio review singers. And her father ran a singing school later on in his profession. And she began singing at the age of 8 and decided to jump on the stage at the age of 8, singing on radio as Cheryl Gray. And back in 1967, she had a top 10 single hit, You Made Me What I Am. And then she went to the United Kingdom to make stardom. And she tracked down the Bee Gees. They heard her sing. They loved her. And she connected with the Bee Gees back in 1977. And obviously they were on backing vocals and helped her out with that song Emotion, which was an international hit song. And went to number 3 on the Billboard Hot 100, number 2 in this country, number 11 in the United Kingdom. And she still lives in Melbourne and has contributed to the Australian music industry. You may have known her as Cheryl Gray back in 1967, but we know her as Samantha Sang. Ah, oh, we're a font this morning, 26 past 9.
1: 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Hey now,
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0: Mellencamp and I Need a Lover Who Won't Drive Me Crazy. 25 minutes to 10. This is 2ST. Hope you're feeling well on this Tuesday morning. Well, sometimes it pays just to sit back and let the process roll. Because in this day and age of gotcha politics, when you don't do that, it can backfire on you big time. And that's exactly what's happened in the Shoalhaven. Because there was a situation where there was a discussion as far as potential land sales and looking at community groups and where they're housed. And the statements that were made were along the lines of there's a lot of buildings that are past their use-by date that need to be replaced. And we will find accommodation for those people that are in those particular buildings. We'll also look, as far as the budget is concerned, at land sales to rationalise some of the debt that we have. But then those opposing those that are on council that are deciding to go through that process of consultation and land sale said, ah, got them. We got them. Come on. Let's go. Let's pile on. We got them. And we had the state member and the federal member writing off to the minister and writing off to this and that and racing around. Councillors in Labor and the Greens, oh, we're livid. This is terrible. It's the worst motion that I've ever seen. And so it goes on. Now, that process is still going through a vote at the next council meeting. But it's interesting to note that exactly what those that lean into the Labor Party were saying has been basically modelled by the Labor Party. There's been an analysis done, and apparently some papers have been leaked to the media, and the media have reported on them in the Sydney Morning Herald, in regard to $1.4 billion in public land that is facing potential sale. And that has been orchestrated by the Minns government. So what council can't do, the state government is doing. There's nearly 300 government-owned sites valued at least $1.39 billion that's being scrutinised at the moment under the Minns government surplus land audit for potential private market sale to help tackle the housing crisis and obviously bring some money into the state government's coffers. Very interesting indeed. Spreadsheets from Homes New South Wales and Landcom cover hundreds of properties totaling a site of around 10.6 million square metres. And apparently the way they go about this process is the surplus sites are first offered to public agencies or assessed for housing, and if declined by Homes New South Wales or Landcom, they then are sold to the open market. So that's how it rolls. Have you been consulted about this one by the state government? Have you been asked about the land sales with this? No, because it's all silent. It's all secret, you see. But apparently, from information that I have, this regional housing target sell is heavily focused on the Shoalhaven. Apparently, Shoalhaven City Council has been lobbying the New South Wales government to release the findings that they have come up with, the state government have come up with, in a way to put affordable regional housing together. Several key state-backed housing activations and separate local asset programs are already underway in the Shoalhaven, but there's more to come. But council, being responsible, has asked, look, where are they? What areas will they affect? And nothing's been coming forward. So isn't it funny that what is good for the goose is not good for the gander?
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1: 2SC, Cyndi Lauper and True Colours. This is 2SC, the wind blows. It's howling, as a matter of fact, in some areas of the coast and the Highlands. So batten down the hatches. We've got a few days of this, I can tell you. Graham Day with you, taking you through until midday today. Yesterday, we received an email in regard to someone that was very concerned about the electricity provider reducing the cost of the electricity, but the standard cost had gone up. And he was very disappointed indeed, as I can understand. In response to that, Troy, who's always listening, g'day mate, how you going, sent me an email. He said, hi Graham, we changed to another electricity provider after realising something similar. We're now saving $1,500 a quarter over three accounts that we have. And he encourages people to inquire about that particular company. I won't mention the company because that will be comment for electricity. But what I would suggest you do, like Troy, is shop around. Shop around. And if you see that something has changed as far as your charges are concerned, scrutinise your bills and just ring around and see if you get a better offer. Because Troy did with his particular company. He wasn't too happy. He rang and is saving $1,500 a quarter, which is wonderful for Troy. But shop around, that's the key. Unfortunately, traditionally, we tend to stick with the same companies, and sometimes that can cost us quite a bit of money, and that's the unfortunate thing, and it is not good sometimes. Thank you so much in regard to the emails that you're sending me at the moment, and quite a number coming through. Peter, good morning, mate. How are you going? Haven't seen you for a while. Hi, Grant. I got my letter from the Bureau of Statistics and completed the census in 10 minutes. Working in local government, it was surprising how important information gained from the census helped the local councils, all councils, in fact, with planning for the future of the Shire. Good luck to everyone undertaking the census. And you can complete the return at your leisure. I was suggesting to Max that if everyone did it at 7 o'clock tonight, then like the nap plan thing, the whole thing will crash. So just take your time and just do it, whether you're doing it online or you got the paper there or what have you. But you've got to do it today. Yes, Census Day has rolled around and they do it every 5 years or so. So thank you so much for that, mate. I appreciate it. And if you'd like to send an email, you can. Email machine is working. gday@2st.com.au, or you can call 800-1029.
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0: Fleetwood Mac and Little Lies. This is 2ST. Welcome along if you've just joined us. Now, early this morning, if you're trying to get to work, there was a bit of a problem trying to get to work this morning across the Southern Highlands. And as you know, Kev will be with you after 12 today, and he'll have the Totally Addies lunch for you, and he'll be taking you through the afternoon. And Kev, my radio compadre, has tracked down exactly what went on, because he likes doing that. He likes being involved in everything that happens on the coast on the Highlands. And he's just flicked me a message saying that the closure of Mossvale Road at Burradoo this morning was caused by a fallen tree. Is it any wonder with the wind blowing the way it is? I just saw a dog fly past. And there's no dates on the calendar. That's how windy it is. Apparently at 6 o'clock this morning, Mittagong RFS, Mossvale RFS, Barrowtown Brigade and Windsor Carrabishire Council teams worked to remove a large tree which had blocked the road in both directions on Mossvale Road at Burradoo. And that was the situation till around about 8:30 this morning. And then first responders cleared it all out of the road, and the traffic started to flow, which everyone appreciated. So well done to first responders and council workers and all that helped out with that, because it would have caused quite a delay later on in the morning, but they got it all cleared up by about 8:30. So well done. We've got the news coming your way at 10 o'clock today. Anytime you'd like to email, you can. And that's gday@2st.com.au. We've got a few to go through. And 8001029 is the telephone number.
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3: Morning, I'm Britt Aylin. Anthony Albanese is being urged to apologise to the Prime Minister of Japan over an awkward joke about melons. It happened on a podcast, prompting Japanese officials to write to the Australian government. Independent MP Monique Ryan telling Nine it's just not good enough from our leader.
4: I think we can probably expect a bit better, yeah, especially when we're talking about a really special gift that the Japanese state has given to the country. And if I was the PM, I'd pick up the phone to the Japanese Prime Minister and apologise to her on this one.
3: It comes as federal parliament returns today after the winter break, with Labor's gambling reforms set to dominate discussions. The government's expected to amend the bill to limit gambling inducements in order to get it over the line with the coalition. Strong winds are wreaking havoc at Sydney Airport this morning, with flight cancellations and delays set to ripple through the domestic network. At least seven flights into the city have been cancelled, impacting departures relying on the incoming aircraft. Travellers are advised to check with their airline for the latest flight information. And the Reserve Bank's tipped to sit on its hands this afternoon after already handing down three rises since the beginning of the year. But Sally Tindall from Canstar says we should brace for more pain in the coming months.
14: I would expect the RBA to keep the cash rate on hold for this month, but still keep borrowers across the country on notice that further hikes could still be needed.
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3: Turning to sport now, and the return of red ball cricket is just days away, with growing pressure on Aussie opener Jake Weatherald. He says he's aware he needs to score runs in the series against Bangladesh in order to secure his spot in the side.
17: You know, you are required to make runs all the time when you go out there, and I've got a good opportunity to play two games, hopefully, and make runs, get four innings to do that. If I don't do that, then yeah, I'll put fate in someone else's hands.
3: The first test gets underway in Darwin on Thursday. And Western United's officially been axed from the A-League, with the Australian Professional Leagues confirming the club's involvement was no longer feasible due to breaches to a number of obligations. In a statement, United declared it to be an opportunity for new custodians, new investment and a fresh start. That's the latest in news and sport.
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